0: to secure her first Grand Slam title. And finally, England's cricketers beat India by 56 runs in the 50-20 international to move to the top of the world rankings in the shortest format. That's the latest. I'm Chris Milligan.
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Da Seen. These are the verses of the Quran and a clear book. As guidance and good tidings for the believers.

0: Indeed, for those who do not believe in the hereafter, we have made pleasing to them their deeds, so they wander blindly.
1: أولئك الذين لهم سوء العذاب وهم في الآخرة هم الأخسرون.
0: Those are the ones for whom there will be the worst of punishment, and in the hereafter they are the greatest losers.
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0: And indeed, O Muhammad, you receive the Quran from one wise and knowing.
1: إِذْ قَالَ

Mention when Moses said to his family, "Indeed, I have perceived a fire. I will bring you from there information, or will bring you a burning torch that you may warm yourselves."

0: But when he came to it, he was called. Blessed is whoever is at the fire, and whoever is around it. And exalted is Allah, Lord of the worlds.
1: Yeah.

And he was told, "Throw down your staff." But when he saw it writhing as if it were a snake, he turned in flight and did not return. Allah said, "O Moses, fear not. Indeed, in my presence, the messengers do not fear."

Otherwise, he who wrongs, then substitutes good after evil. Indeed, I am forgiving and merciful.

And put your hand into the opening of your garment at the breast. It will come out white without disease. These are among the 9 signs you will take to Pharaoh and his people. Indeed, they have been a people defiantly disobedient.

And they rejected them, while their inner selves were convinced thereof, out of injustice and haughtiness. So see how was the end of the corruptors.

And we had certainly given to David and Solomon knowledge. And they said, praise is due to Allah, who has favored us over many of his believing servants.

And Solomon inherited David. He said, O people, we have been taught the language of birds, and we have been given from all things. Indeed, this is evident bounty.

until when they came upon the valley of the ants, an ant said, O ants, enter your dwellings, that you not be crushed by Solomon and his soldiers while they perceive not.

0: So Solomon smiled, amused at her speech, and said, "My Lord, enable me to be grateful for your favor which you have bestowed upon me and upon my parents, and to do righteousness of which you approve. And admit me by your mercy into the ranks of your righteous servants."
1: وَتَفَقَّدَ الطَّيْرَ فَقَالَ مَا لِيَ لَا أَرَى الْهُدْهُدَ أَمْ كَانَ مِنَ الْغَائِبِينَ.
0: And he took attendance of the birds and said, "Why do I not see the hoopoe? Or is he among the absent?"

But the hoopoe stayed not long and said, I have encompassed in knowledge that which you have not encompassed, and I have come to you from Sheba with certain news.

Indeed, I found there a woman ruling them, and she has been given of all things, and she has a great throne.

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0: Allah, there is no deity except Him, Lord of the Great Throne.
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0: Solomon said, we will see whether you were truthful or were of the liars.
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1: قالت يا أيها الملأ
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0: In the name of Allah, the entirely merciful, the especially merciful.
1: Yaseen.
0: Yaseen.
1: والقرآن الحكيم.
0: By the wise Quran.
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0: Indeed you, O Muhammad, are from among the messengers.
1: على صراط مستقيم.
0: On a straight path.
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0: Already the word has come into effect upon most of them, so they do not believe.

0: بشره بمغفرة وأجر كريم.
1: You can only warn one who follows the message and fears the most merciful unseen. So give him good tidings of forgiveness and noble reward.

Indeed, it is we who bring the dead to life and record what they have put forth and what they left behind. And all things we have enumerated in a clear register.

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So we strengthened them with a third, and they said, indeed, we are messengers to you.

0: They said, "Our Lord knows that we are messengers to you."
1: وَمَا عَلَيْنَا إِلَّا الْبَلَاغُ الْمُبِينُ
0: And we are not responsible except for clear notification.
1: قَالُوا

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0: 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He said, I wish my people could know.
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1: إن كانت إلا صيحة واحدة فإذا هم خامدون.
0: It was not but one shout, and immediately they were extinguished.
1: يا حسرة

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0: And indeed, all of them will yet be brought present before us.

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0: And the sun runs on course toward its stopping point. That is the determination of the exalted in might, the knowing.
1: والقمر قدرناه منازل حتى عاد كالعرجون القديم.
0: And the moon, we have determined for it phases, until it returns appearing like the old date stalk.

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0: And a sign for them is that we carried their forefathers in a laden ship.
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0: And we created for them from the likes of it that which they ride.
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0: And if we should will, we could drown them. Then no one responding to a cry would there be for them.
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1: بسم الله الرحمن الرحيم.
0: In the name of Allah, the entirely merciful, the especially merciful.
1: الحمد

All praise is due to Allah, creator of the heavens and the earth, who made the angels messengers having wings, two or three or four. He increases in creation what He wills. Indeed, Allah is over all things competent.

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And whatever He withholds, none can release it thereafter. And He is the exalted in might, the wise.

O mankind, remember the favor of Allah upon you. 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There is no deity except Him. So how are you deluded?

And if they deny you, O Muhammad, already were messengers denied before you, and to Allah are returned all matters.

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So let not the worldly life delude you, and be not deceived about Allah by the deceiver.

0: Then is one to whom the evil of his deed has been made attractive, so he considers it good, like one rightly guided. For indeed, Allah sends astray whom he wills and guides whom he wills. So do not let yourself perish over them in regret. Indeed, Allah is knowing of what they do.
1: وَاللَّهُ الَّذِي أَرْسَلَ الرِّيَاحَ

And it is Allah who sends the winds, and they stir the clouds, and we drive them to a dead land, and give life thereby to the earth after its lifelessness. Thus is the resurrection.

Whoever desires honor through power, then to Allah belongs all honor. To him ascends good speech, and righteous work raises it. But they who plot evil deeds will have a severe punishment, and the plotting of those, it will perish.

And Allah created you from dust, then from a sperm drop, then He made you mates. And no female conceives, nor does she give birth except with His knowledge. And no aged person is granted additional life, nor is his lifespan lessened, but that it is in a register. Indeed, that for Allah is easy.

And not alike are the two bodies of water. One is fresh and sweet, palatable for drinking, and one is salty and bitter. And from each you eat tender meat and extract ornaments which you wear. And you see the ships plowing through them, that you might seek of his bounty, and perhaps you will be grateful.

0: He causes the night to enter the day, and he causes the day to enter the night, and has subjected the sun and the moon, each running its course for a specified term. That is Allah, your Lord. To him belongs sovereignty. And those whom you invoke other than him do not possess as much as the membrane of a date seed.
1: إِن تَدْعُوهُمْ لَا يَسْمَعُوا دُعَاءَكُمْ وَلَوْ

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And if they heard, they would not respond to you. And on the day of resurrection, they will deny your association. And none can inform you like one acquainted with all matters.

0: O mankind, you are those in need of Allah, while Allah is the free of need, the praiseworthy. If He wills, He can do away with you and bring forth a new creation.
1: وَمَا ذَلِكَ عَلَى اللَّهِ بِعَزِيزٍ.
0: And that is for Allah not difficult.

0: And no bearer of burdens will bear the burden of another. And if a heavily laden soul calls another to carry some of its load, nothing of it will be carried, even if he should be a close relative. You can only warn those who fear their Lord unseen and have established prayer. And whoever purifies himself, only purifies himself for the benefit of his soul. And to Allah is the final destination.
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0: Nor are the darknesses and the light.
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0: Nor are the shade and the heat.

0: And not equal are the living and the dead. Indeed, Allah causes to hear whom He wills, but you cannot make hear those in the graves.
1: إِنْ أَنْتَ إِلَّا نَذِيرٌ
0: You, O Muhammad, are not but a warner.

0: Indeed, we have sent you with the truth as a bringer of good tidings and a warner. And there was no nation but that there had passed within it a warner.
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All praise is due to Allah, to whom belongs whatever is in the heavens and whatever is in the earth, and to him belongs all praise in the hereafter, and he is the wise, the acquainted.

Not absent from him is an atom's weight within the heavens or within the earth, or what is smaller than that or greater, except that it is in a clear register.

And those who have been given knowledge, see that what is revealed to you from your Lord is the truth, and it guides to the path of the exalted in might, the praiseworthy.

But those who disbelieve say, shall we direct you to a man who will inform you that when you have disintegrated in complete disintegration, you will then be recreated in a new creation?

0: Has he invented about Allah a lie, or is there in him madness? Rather, they who do not believe in the hereafter will be in the punishment and are in extreme error.
1: أَفَلَمْ يَرَوْا إِلَى مَا بَيْنَ أَيْدِيهِمْ وَمَا خَلْفَهُمْ مِنَ السَّمَاءِ وَالْأَرْضِ إِنَّ

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If we should will, we could cause the earth to swallow them, or could let fall upon them fragments from the sky. Indeed, in that is a sign for every servant turning back to Allah.

And we certainly gave David from us bounty. We said, O mountains, repeat our praises with him, and the birds as well. And we made pliable for him iron

0: commanding him, "Make full coats of mail and calculate precisely the links, and work all of you righteousness. Indeed, I, of what you do, am seeing."
1: ولسليمان الريح غدوها شهر ورواحها شهر وأسلنا له عين القِ

And to Solomon we subjected the wind. Its morning journey was that of a month, and its afternoon journey was that of a month. And we made flow for him a spring of liquid copper. And among the jinn were those who worked for him by the permission

They made for him what he willed of elevated chambers, statues, bowls like reservoirs, and stationary kettles. We said, "Work, O family of David, in gratitude, and few of my servants are grateful."

And when we decreed for Solomon death, nothing indicated to the jinn his death except a creature of the earth eating his staff. But when he fell, it became clear to the jinn that if they had known the unseen, they would not have remained in humiliating punishment.

There was for the tribe of Sabah in their dwelling place a sign, two fields of gardens on the right and on the left. They were told, eat from the provisions of your Lord and be grateful to Him. A good land have you, and a forgiving Lord.

0: اثنين ذواتي أكل خمط وأثل وشيء من صدر قليل.
1: But they turned away refusing. So we sent upon them the flood of the dam, and we replaced their two fields of gardens with gardens of bitter fruit, tamarisks, and something of sparse lote trees.

And we placed between them and the cities which we had blessed many visible cities. And we determined between them the distances of journey, saying, travel between them by night or by day in safety.

But insolently they said, Our Lord, lengthen the distance between our journeys, and wronged themselves. So we made them narrations, and dispersed them in total dispersion. Indeed, in that are signs for everyone, patient and grateful.

And he had over them no authority, except it was decreed that we might make evident who believes in the hereafter, from who is thereof in doubt. And your Lord, over all things, is guardian.

Say, O Muhammad, invoke those you claim as deities besides Allah. They do not possess an atom's weight of ability in the heavens or on the earth, and they do not have therein any partnership with Him, nor is there for Him from among them any assistance.

And intercession does not benefit with him except for one whom he permits. And those wait until, when terror is removed from their hearts, they will say to one another, "What has your Lord said?" They will say, "The truth." And he is the Most High, the Grand.

0: In the name of Allah, the entirely merciful, the especially merciful.
1: Sad. والقرآن ذي الذكر.
0: Sad. By the Quran containing reminder.
1: بل الذين كفروا في عزة وشقاق.
0: But those who disbelieve are in pride and dissension.

And they wondered that there has come to them a warner from among themselves. And the disbelievers say, this is a magician and a liar.

0: on.
1: And the eminent among them went forth, saying, Continue and be patient over the defense of your gods. Indeed, this is a thing intended.

Has the message been revealed to him out of all of us? Rather, they are in doubt about my message. Rather, they have not yet tasted my punishment.

0: Or is theirs the dominion of the heavens and the earth and what is between them? Then let them ascend through any ways of access.
1: جُنْدٌ مَا هُنَالِكَ مَهْزُومٌ مِنَ الْأَحْزَابِ.
0: They are but soldiers who will be defeated there among the companies of disbelievers.

0: and the tribe of Thamud, and the people of Lot, and the companions of the thicket. Those are the companies.
1: إن كل إلا كذب الرسل فحق عقاب.
0: Each of them denied the messengers, so my penalty was justified.

0: 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For it there will be no delay.
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0: And they say, Our Lord, hasten for us our share of the punishment before the day of account.

Be patient over what they say, and remember our servant David, the possessor of strength. Indeed, he was one who repeatedly turned back to Allah.

0: Indeed, we subjected the mountains to praise with him, exalting Allah in the late afternoon and after sunrise.
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0: And has there come to you the news of the adversaries when they climbed over the wall of his prayer chamber?

When they entered upon David and he was alarmed by them, they said, "Fear not, we are two adversaries, one of whom has wronged the other. So judge between us with truth, and do not exceed it, and guide us to the sound path."

0: Indeed, this, my brother, has 99 ewes, and I have one ewe. So he said, entrust her to me, and he overpowered me in speech.
1: قال لقد ظلمك بسؤال نعجتك إلى

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1: David said, "He has certainly wronged you in demanding your ewe in addition to his ewes. And indeed, many associates oppress one another, except for those who believe and do righteous deeds. And few are they." And David became certain that we had tried him. And he asked forgiveness of his Lord, and fell down bowing in prostration, and turned in repentance to Allah.

We said, O David, indeed we have made you a successor upon the earth, so judge between the people in truth and do not follow your own desire, as it will lead you astray from the way of Allah. Indeed, those who go astray from the way of Allah will have a severe punishment for having forgotten the day of account.

And we did not create the heaven and the earth and that between them aimlessly. That is the assumption of those who disbelieve. So woe to those who disbelieve from the fire.

Or should we treat those who believe and do righteous deeds like corruptors in the land? Or should we treat those who fear Allah like the wicked?

This is a blessed book which we have revealed to you, O Muhammad, that they might reflect upon its verses, and that those of understanding would be reminded.

0: And to David we gave Solomon, an excellent servant. Indeed, he was one repeatedly turning back to Allah.
1: إذ عرض عليه بالعشي الصافنات الجياد.
0: Mentioned when there were exhibited before him in the afternoon the poised standing race horses.
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0: And he said, indeed, I gave preference to the love of good things over the remembrance of my Lord until the sun disappeared into the curtain of darkness.
1: ردوها علي فطفق مسحا بالسوق والأعناق.
0: He said, return them to me, and set about striking their legs and necks.
1: ولقد فتن

He said, "My Lord, forgive me and grant me a kingdom such as will not belong to anyone after me. Indeed, you are the bestower."

0: And also the devil's
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1: In Dubai.
3: بسم الله الرحمن الرحيم.
0: In the name of Allah, the entirely merciful, the especially merciful.
3: تبارك الذي نزل الفرقان على عبده ليكون للعالمين نذيرا.
0: Blessed is he who sent down the criterion upon his servant that he may be to the worlds a warner.

0: وخلق كل شيء فقدره تقديرا.
1: He to whom belongs the dominion of the heavens and the earth, and who has not taken a son, and has not had a partner in dominion, and has created each thing and determined it with precise determination.

Allah, but they have taken besides him gods which create nothing while they are created, and possess not for themselves any harm or benefit, and possess

Do they not contemplate within themselves? Allah has not created the heavens and the earth and what is between them, except in truth and for a specified term. And indeed, many of the people, in the matter of the meeting with their Lord, are disbelievers.

Have they not traveled through the earth and observed how was the end of those before them? They were greater than them in power, and they plowed the earth and built it up more than they have built it up. And their messengers came to them with clear evidences. And Allah would not ever have wronged them, but they were wronging themselves.

0: Allah begins creation, then He will repeat it. Then to Him you will be returned.
1: وَيَوْمَ تَقُومُ السَّاعَةُ يُبْلِسُ الْمُجْرِمُونَ.
0: And the day the hour appears, the criminals will be in despair.
1: وَلَمْ يَكُنْ

0: And there will not be for them, among their alleged partners, any intercessors. And they will then be disbelievers in their partners.
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0: 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And exalted is he at night and when you are at noon.
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0: He brings the living out of the dead and brings the dead out of the living and brings to life the earth after its lifelessness. And thus will you be brought out.

And of his signs is that he created for you from yourselves mates that you may find tranquility in them. And he placed between you affection and mercy. Indeed, in that are signs for a people who give thought.

And of his signs is the creation of the heavens and the earth, and the diversity of your languages and your colors. Indeed, in that are signs for those of knowledge.

And of his signs is your sleep by night and day, and your seeking of his bounty. Indeed, in that are signs for a people who listen.

And of his signs is that he shows you the lightning, causing fear and aspiration. And he sends down rain from the sky, by which he brings to life the earth after its lifelessness. Indeed, in that are signs for a people who use reason.

0: And of his signs is that the heaven and earth remain by his command. Then when he calls you with a single call from the earth, immediately you will come forth.
1: وَلَهُ مَنْ فِي السَّمَاوَاتِ وَالْأَرْضِ كُلٌّ لَهُ قَانِتُونَ
0: 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All are to him devoutly obedient.
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0: And it is he who begins creation. Then he repeats it, and that is even easier for him. To him belongs the highest attribute in the heavens and earth, and he is the exalted in might, the wise.

He presents to you an example from yourselves. Do you have among those whom your right hands possess any partners in what we have provided for you, so that you are equal therein and would fear them as you fear of one another within a partnership? Thus do we detail the verses for a people who use reason.

But those who wrong follow their own desires without knowledge. Then who can guide one whom Allah has sent astray? And for them there are no helpers.

0: So direct your face toward the religion.
1: इससे मालामाल travel और बचत कराने में बेमिसाल travel.
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And of the people is he who buys the amusement of speech to mislead others from the way of Allah without knowledge, and who takes it in ridicule. Those will have a humiliating punishment. وَإِذَا

0: فبشره بعذاب أليم.
1: And when our verses are recited to him, he turns away arrogantly as if he had not heard them, as if there was in his ears deafness. So give him tidings of the painful punishment.

0: wherein they abide eternally. It is the promise of Allah, which is truth, and He is the exalted in might, the wise.
1: خلق السماوات بغير عمد ترونها وألقى في الأرض رواسي

He created the heavens without pillars that you see, and has cast into the earth firmly set mountains, lest it should shift with you, and dispersed therein from every creature. And we sent down rain from the sky, and made grow therein plants of every noble kind.

This is the creation of Allah. So show me what those other than Him have created. Rather, the wrongdoers are in clear error.

And we had certainly given Luqman wisdom and said, be grateful to Allah. And whoever is grateful for the benefit of himself. And whoever denies his favor, then indeed Allah is free of need and praiseworthy.

And mention, O Muhammad, when Luqman said to his son while he was instructing him, O my son, do not associate anything with Allah. Indeed, association with him is great injustice.

And we have enjoined upon man care for his parents. His mother carried him, increasing her in weakness upon weakness, and his weaning is in 2 years. Be grateful to me and to your parents. To me is the final destination.

0: But if they endeavor to make you associate with me that of which you have no knowledge, do not obey them, but accompany them in this world with appropriate kindness, and follow the way of those who turn back to me in repentance. Then to me will be your return, and I will inform you about what you used to do.
1: Yeah.

0: And Luqman said, O my son, indeed, if a wrong should be the weight of a mustard seed, and should be within a rock or anywhere in the heavens or in the earth, Allah will bring it forth. Indeed, Allah is subtle and acquainted.
1: Yeah.

O my son, establish prayer, enjoin what is right, forbid what is wrong, and be patient over what befalls you. Indeed, all that is of the matters requiring determination.

And do not turn your cheek in contempt toward people, and do not walk through the earth exultantly. Indeed, Allah does not like everyone self-deluded and boastful.

Do you not see that Allah has made subject to you whatever is in the heavens and whatever is in the earth, and amply bestowed upon you His favors, both apparent and unapparent? But of the people is he who disputes about Allah without knowledge or guidance or an enlightening book from Him.

0: And when it is said to them, follow what Allah has revealed, they say, rather, we will follow that upon which we found our fathers. Even if Satan was inviting them to the punishment of the blaze,
1: وَمَنْ يُسْلِمْ وَجْهَهُ إِلَى اللَّهِ وَهُوَ مُحْسِنٌ فَقَدِ اسْتَمْسَكَ بِالْعُرْوَةِ الْوُثْقَى وَإِلَى اللَّهِ عَاقِبَةُ الْأُمُورِ.
0: And whoever submits his face to Allah while he is a doer of good, then he has grasped the most trustworthy handhold. And to Allah will be the outcome of all matters.

0: And whoever has disbelieved, let not his disbelief grieve you. To us is their return, and we will inform them of what they did. Indeed, Allah is knowing of that within the breasts.
1: نُمَتِّعُهُمْ قَلِيلًا ثُمَّ نَضْطَرُّهُمْ إِلَىٰ عَذَابٍ غَلِيظٍ.
0: We grant them enjoyment for a little, then we will force them to a massive punishment.

And if you asked them, who created the heavens and earth, they would surely say, Allah. Say, all praise is due to Allah, but most of them do not know.

0: And if whatever trees upon the earth were pens, and the sea was ink, replenished thereafter by...
1: بسم الله الرحمن الرحيم.
0: In the name of Allah, the entirely merciful, the especially merciful.
1: Alif.

Ra. This is a book which we have revealed to you, O Muhammad, that you might bring mankind out of darknesses into the light by permission of their Lord, to the path of the exalted in might, the praiseworthy.

The ones who prefer the worldly life over the hereafter and avert people from the way of Allah, seeking to make it seem deviant, those are in extreme error.

0: وهو العزيز الحكيم.
1: And we did not send any messenger except speaking in the language of his people to state clearly for them. And Allah sends astray thereby whom he wills and guides whom he wills. And he is the exalted in might, the wise.

And we certainly sent Moses with our signs, saying, Bring out your people from darknesses into the light and remind them of the days of Allah. Indeed, in that are signs for everyone patient and grateful.

And recall, O children of Israel, when Moses said to his people, Remember the favor of Allah upon you when he saved you from the people of Pharaoh, who were afflicting you with the worst torment, and were slaughtering your newborn sons and keeping your females alive. And in that was a great trial from your Lord.

And remember when your Lord proclaimed, "If you are grateful, I will surely increase you in favor. But if you deny, indeed my punishment is severe."

And Moses said, if you should disbelieve, you and whoever is on the earth entirely, indeed, Allah is free of need and praiseworthy.

Has there not reached you the news of those before you, the people of Noah, and Ad, and Thamud, and those after them? No one knows them but Allah. Their messengers brought them clear proofs, but they returned their hands to their mouths and said, "Indeed, we disbelieve in that with which you have been sent, and indeed we are about that to which you invite us in disquieting doubt."

Their messenger said, "Can there be doubt about Allah, creator of the heavens and earth? He invites you that he may forgive you of your sins, and he delays you your death for a specified term." They said, "You are not but men like us who wish to avert us from what our fathers were worshipping. So bring us a clear authority."

0: Their messenger said to them, "We are only men like you, but Allah confers favor upon whom He wills of His servants. It has never been for us to bring you evidence except by permission of Allah. And upon Allah, let the believers rely."
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0: 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And we will surely be patient against whatever harm you should cause us. And upon Allah, let those who would rely, indeed rely.
1: وَقَالَ الَّذِينَ كَفَرُوا لِرُسُلِهِمْ

0: 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So their Lord inspired to them, "We will surely destroy the wrongdoers."
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0: 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That is for he who fears my position and fears my threat.
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0: And they requested victory from Allah, and disappointed, therefore, was every obstinate tyrant.

He will gulp it, but will be hardly able to swallow it. And death will come to him from everywhere, but he is not to die. And before him is a massive punishment.

0: The example of those who disbelieve in their Lord is that their deeds are like ashes which the wind blows forcefully on a stormy day. They are unable to keep from what they earned a single thing. That is what is extreme error.
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0: Have you not seen that Allah created the heavens and the earth in truth? If He wills, He can do away with you and produce a new creation.
1: وَمَا ذَٰلِكَ عَلَى اللَّهِ بِعَزِيزٍ.
0: And that is not difficult for Allah.

0: And they will come out for judgment before Allah all together. And the weak will say to those who were arrogant, "Indeed, we were your followers, so can you avail us anything against the punishment of Allah?" They will say, "If Allah had guided us, we would have guided you. It is all the same for us whether we show intolerance or not."
1: इस अजान को स्पॉन्सर करके सदकाए जारिया कमाया है. दुआ है कि इनके इस नेक फेल से इनकी दीन और दुनिया में भलाई हो. विजिट कीजिए tariqhalal.com.

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4: بسم الله الرحمن الرحيم.
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0: This is the revelation of the book about which there is no doubt from the Lord of the world.
1: أم يقولون افتراه بل هو الحق

Or do they say, he invented it? Rather, it is the truth from your Lord, O Muhammad, that you may warn a people to whom no warner has come before you, so perhaps they will be guided.

It is Allah who created the heavens and the earth and whatever is between them in 6 days. Then He established Himself above the throne. You have not besides Him any protector or any intercessor. So will you not be reminded?

0: He arranges each matter from the heaven to the earth. Then it will ascend to him in a day, the extent of which is 1,000 years of those which you count.
1: ذَلِكَ عَالِمُ الْغَيْبِ وَالشَّهَادَةِ الْعَزِيزُ الرَّحِيمُ
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0: Who perfected everything which he created, and began the creation of man from clay.

Then he proportioned him and breathed into him from his created soul and made for you hearing and vision and hearts. Little are you grateful.

And they say, when we are lost within the earth, will we indeed be recreated in a new creation? Rather, they are, in the matter of the meeting with their Lord, disbelievers.

If you could but see when the criminals are hanging their heads before their Lord, saying, Our Lord, we have seen and heard, so return us to the world. We will work righteousness. Indeed, we are now certain.

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But the word from me will come into effect that I will surely fill hell with jinn and people all together.

So taste punishment because you forgot the meeting of this, your day. Indeed, we have accordingly forgotten you. And taste the punishment of eternity for what you used to do.

0: وهم لا يستكبرون.
1: Only those believe in our verses who, when they are reminded by them, fall down in prostration and exalt Allah with praise of their Lord, and they are not arrogant.

They arise from their beds. They supplicate their Lord in fear and aspiration. And from what we have provided them, they spend.

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But as for those who defiantly disobeyed, their refuge is the fire. Every time they wish to emerge from it, they will be returned to it while it is said to them, "Taste the punishment of the fire which you used to deny."

And who is more unjust than one who is reminded of the verses of his Lord, then he turns away from them? Indeed, we, from the criminals, will take retribution.

0: And we certainly gave Moses the scripture, so do not be in doubt over his meeting. And we made the Torah guidance for the children of Israel.
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0: And we have made for you therein means of living, and for those for whom you are not providers.

And there is not a thing, but that with us are its depositories, and we do not send it down except according to a known measure.

0: 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And indeed, it is we who give life and cause death, and we are the inheritor.
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0: 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Indeed, He is wise and knowing.

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0: Having been told, enter it in peace, safe and secure.

0: And we will remove whatever is in their breasts of resentment, so they will be brothers on thrones facing each other.
1: لا يمسهم فيها نصب وما هم منها بمخرجين.
0: No fatigue will touch them therein, nor from it will they ever be removed.

O Muhammad, inform my servants that it is I who am the forgiving, the merciful. And that it is my punishment which is the painful punishment. And inform them about the guests of Abraham. Is the

0: When they entered upon him and said, "Peace," Abraham said, "Indeed, we are fearful of you."
1: بسم الله الرحمن الرحيم.
2: In the name of Allah, the entirely merciful, the especially merciful.

0: تلك آيات الكتاب المبين.
1: These are verses of the clear book.

0: Indeed, Pharaoh exalted himself in the land and made its people into factions, oppressing a sector among them, slaughtering their newborn sons and keeping their females alive. Indeed, he was of the corruptors.
1: وَنُرِيدُ أَن نَّمُنَّ عَلَى الَّذِينَ اسْتُضْعِفُوا فِي الْأَرْضِ

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And we inspired to the mother of Moses, suckle him. But when you fear for him, cast him into the river, and do not fear and do not grieve. Indeed, we will return him to you, and will make him one of the messengers.

And the family of Pharaoh picked him up out of the river, so that he would become to them an enemy and a cause of grief. Indeed, Pharaoh and Haman and their soldiers were deliberate sinners.

0: And the wife of Pharaoh said, He will be a comfort of the eye for me and for you. Do not kill him. Perhaps he may benefit us, or we may adopt him as a son. And they perceived not.
1: وأصبح

And the heart of Moses' mother became empty of all else. She was about to disclose the matter concerning him, had we not bound fast her heart, that she would be of the believers.

And we had prevented from him all wet nurses before. So she said, shall I direct you to a household that will be responsible for him for you, while they are to him for his upbringing sincere?

0: الله حق ولكن أكثرهم لا يعلمون.
1: So we restored him to his mother, that she might be content and not grieve, and that she would know that the promise of Allah is true. But most of the people do not know.

And when he attained his full strength and was mentally mature, we bestowed upon him judgment and knowledge. And thus do we reward the doers of good.

But we have certainly tried those before them, and Allah will surely make evident those who are truthful, and He will surely make evident the liars.

Whoever should hope for the meeting with Allah, indeed, the term decreed by Allah is coming, and He is the hearing, the knowing.

And those who believe and do righteous deeds, we will surely remove from them their misdeeds, and will surely reward them according to the best of what they used to do.

0: And we have enjoined upon man goodness to parents. But if they endeavor to make you associate with me that of which you have no knowledge, do not obey them. To me is your return, and I will inform you about what you used to do.
1: وَالَّذِينَ آمَنُوا وَعَمِلُوا الصَّالِحَاتِ لَنُدْخِلَنَّهُمْ فِي الصَّالِحِينَ
0: And those who believe and do righteous deeds, we will surely admit them among the righteous into paradise.
1: وَمِنَ

0: And of the people are some who say, "We believe in Allah." But when one of them is harmed for the cause of Allah, they consider the trial of the people as if it were the punishment of Allah. But if victory comes from your Lord, they say, "Indeed, we were with you." Is not Allah most knowing of what is within the breasts of all creatures?
1: وَلَيَعْلَمَنَّ اللَّهُ الَّذِينَ آمَنُوا وَلَيَعْلَمَنَّ الْمُنَافِقِينَ.
0: And Allah will surely make evident those who believe, and He will surely make evident the hypocrites.

And those who disbelieve say to those who believe, follow our way, and we will carry your sins. But they will not carry anything of their sins. Indeed, they are liars.

but they will surely carry their own burdens and other burdens along with their burdens, and they will surely be questioned on the day of resurrection about what they used to invent.

And we certainly sent Noah to his people, and he remained among them 1,000 years minus 50 years, and the flood seized them while they were wrongdoers.

0: اشكروا له إليه ترجعون.
1: You only worship besides Allah idols, and you produce a falsehood. Indeed, those you worship besides Allah do not possess for you the power of provision. So seek from Allah provision and worship Him and be grateful to Him. To Him you will be returned. And if you people deny the message, already nations before you have denied. And there is not upon the messenger except the duty of clear notification.

0: Have they not considered how Allah begins creation and then repeats it? Indeed, that for Allah is easy.
1: قُلْ سِيرُوا فِي الْأَرْضِ فَانْظُرُوا كَيْفَ بَدَأَ

Say, O Muhammad, travel through the land and observe how he began creation. Then Allah will produce the final creation. Indeed, Allah, over all things, is competent.

0: He punishes whom he wills and has mercy upon whom he wills. And to him you will be returned.
1: وَمَا أَنْتُمْ بِمُعْجِزِينَ فِي الْأَرْضِ

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And the answer of Abraham's people was not but that they said, "Kill him or burn him." But Allah saved him from the fire. Indeed, in that are signs for a people who believe.

And Abraham said, You have only taken, other than Allah, idols as a bond of affection among you in worldly life. Then on the day of resurrection you will deny one another and curse one another, and your refuge will be the fire, and you will not have any helpers.

And Lot believed him. Abraham said, "Indeed, I will emigrate to the service of my Lord. Indeed, he is the exalted in might, the wise."

0: And we gave to him Isaac and Jacob, and placed in his descendants prophethood and scripture. And we gave him his reward in this world, and indeed he is in the hereafter among the righteous.
1: وَلُوطًا إِذْ قَالَ لِقَوْمِهِ إِنَّكُمْ لَتَأْتُونَ الْفَاحِشَةَ مَا سَبَقَكُمْ بِهَا مِنْ أَحَدٍ مِنَ الْعَالَمِينَ.
0: And mentioned Lot, when he said to his people, "Indeed, you commit such immorality as no one has preceded you with from among the worlds."

0: Indeed, you approach men and obstruct the road and commit in your meetings every evil. And the answer of his people was not but that they said, bring us the punishment of Allah if you should be of the truthful.
1: قَالَ رَبِّ انصُرْنِي عَلَى الْقَوْمِ الْمُفْسِدِينَ
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1: 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Indeed, its people have been wrongdoers.
0: قال إن فيها لوطا قالوا نحن أعلم

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They said, "We are more knowing of who is within it. We will surely save him and his family, except his wife. She is to be of those who remain behind."

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1: And when our messengers came to Lot, he was distressed for them and felt for them great discomfort. They said, "Fear not, nor grieve. Indeed, we will save you and your family, except your wife. She is to be of those who remain behind."

0: And to Madian we sent their brother Shu'aib. And he said, O my people, worship Allah and expect the last day, and do not commit abuse on the earth, spreading corruption.
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1: And we destroyed Aad and Thamud, and it has become clear to you from their ruined dwellings. And Satan had made pleasing to them their deeds and averted them from the path, and they were endowed with perception.

And we destroyed Karun and Pharaoh and Haman. And Moses had already come to them with clear evidences, and they were arrogant in the land, but they were not outrunners of our punishment.

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1: So each we seized for his sin, and among them were those upon whom we sent a storm of stones, and among them were those who were seized by the blast from the sky, and among them were those whom we caused the earth to swallow, and among them were those whom we drowned, and Allah would not have wronged them, but it was they who were wronging themselves.

The example of those who take allies other than Allah is like that of the spider who takes a home. And indeed, the weakest of homes is the home of the spider, if they only knew.

0: And these examples we present to the people, but none will understand them except those of knowledge.
1: خلق الله السماوات والأرض بالحق إن في ذلك لآية للمؤمنين.
0: Allah created the heavens and the earth in truth. Indeed, in that is a sign for the believers.
1: أتل ما أوحي إليك

Recite, O Muhammad, what has been revealed to you of the book, and establish prayer. Indeed, prayer prohibits immorality and wrongdoing, and the remembrance of Allah is greater, and Allah knows that which you do.

And do not argue with the people of the scripture except in a way that is best, except for those who commit injustice among them, and say, we believe in that which has been revealed to us and revealed to you, and our God and your God is one, and we are Muslims in submission to him.

0: به وما يجحد بآياتنا إلا الكافرون.
1: And thus we have sent down to you the Quran, and those to whom we previously gave the scripture believe in it. And among these people of Makkah are those who believe in it, and none reject our verses except the disbelievers.

0: And you did not recite before it any scripture, nor did you inscribe one with your right hand. Otherwise the falsifiers would have had cause for doubt.
1: بَلْ هُوَ آيَاتٌ بَيِّنَاتٌ فِي صُدُورِ الَّذِينَ أُوتُوا الْعِلْمِ وَمَا يَجْحَدُ بِآيَاتِنَا إِلَّا الظَّالِمُونَ
0: Rather, the Quran is distinct verses preserved within the breasts of those who have been given knowledge. And none reject our verses except the wrongdoers.

But they say, why are not signs sent down to him from his Lord? Say, the signs are only with Allah, and I am only a clear warner.

0: And is it not sufficient for them that we reveal to you the book which is recited to them? Indeed, in that is a mercy and reminder for a people who believe.
1: قل

Say, sufficient is Allah between me and you as a witness. He knows what is in the heavens and earth. And they who have believed in falsehood and disbelieved in Allah, it is those who are the losers.

0: And they urge you to hasten the punishment. And if not for the decree of a specified term, punishment would have reached them. But it will surely come to them suddenly while they perceive not.
1: يستعجلونك بالعذاب وإن جهنم لمحيطة بالكافرين.
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0: On the day, the punishment will cover them from above them and from below their feet. And it is said, taste the result of what you used to do.
1: Yeah,

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0: And how many a creature carries not its own provision. Allah provides for it and for you. And He is the hearing, the knowing.
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0: 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Then how are they deluded?
1: الله يبسط الرزق لمن يشاء من عباده ويقدر له إن الله بكل شيء عليم.
0: Allah extends provision for whom He wills of His servants and restricts for him. Indeed, Allah is of all things knowing.
1: ولئن

And if you ask them, who sends down rain from the sky and gives life thereby to the earth after its lifelessness? They would surely say, Allah. Say, praise to Allah. But most of them do not reason.

And this worldly life is not but diversion and amusement. And indeed, the home of the hereafter, that is the eternal life, if only they knew.

0: And when they board a ship, they supplicate Allah, sincere to Him in religion. But when He delivers them to the land, at once they associate others with Him.
1: لِيَكْفُرُوا بِمَا آتَيْنَاهُمْ وَلِيَتَمَتَّعُوا فَسَوْفَ يَعْلَمُونَ.
0: 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But they are going to know.
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0: Have they not seen that we made Makkah a safe sanctuary while people are being taken away all around them? Then in falsehood do they believe, and in the favor of Allah they disbelieve.

And who is more unjust than one who invents a lie about Allah or denies the truth when it has come to him? Is there not in hell a sufficient residence for the disbelievers?

0: And those who strive for us, we will surely guide them to our ways. And indeed, Allah is with the doers of good.
1: Bismillahir Rahmanir Rahim.
0: In the name of Allah, the entirely merciful, the especially merciful.
1: Yasin.
0: Yasin.
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0: By the wise Quran.
1: إنك لمن المرسلين.
0: Indeed you, O Muhammad, are from among the messengers.
1: على صراط مستقيم.
0: On a straight path.
1: تنزيل العزيز الرحيم.
0: This is a revelation of the exalted in might, the merciful.

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0: Already the word has come into effect upon most of them, so they do not believe.

0: فبشره بمغفرة وأجر كريم.
1: You can only warn one who follows the message and fears the most merciful unseen. So give him good tidings of forgiveness and noble reward.
0: In

Indeed, it is we who bring the dead to life and record what they have put forth and what they left behind. And all things we have enumerated in a clear register.

0: They said, "Our Lord knows that we are messengers to you."
1: وَمَا عَلَيْنَا إِلَّا الْبَلَاغُ الْمُبِينُ
0: And we are not responsible except for clear notification.
1: قَالُوا

They said, indeed, we consider you a bad omen. If you do not desist, we will surely stone you, and there will surely touch you from us a painful punishment.

0: Follow those who do not ask of you any payment, and they are rightly guided.
1: وَمَا لِيَ لَا أَعْبُدُ الَّذِي فَطَرَنِي وَإِلَيْهِ تُرْجَعُونَ.
0: And why should I not worship He who created me, and to whom you will be returned?

Should I take other than him false deities, while if the Most Merciful intends for me some adversity, their intercession will not avail me at all, nor can they save me?

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0: 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He said, I wish my people could know.
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0: يا حسرة على

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0: And the moon, we have determined for it phases, until it returns, appearing like the old date stalk.

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0: And a sign for them is that we carried their forefathers in a laden ship.
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0: And we created for them from the likes of it that which they ride.

0: And if we should will, we could drown them. Then no one responding to a cry would there be for them, nor would they be saved.
1: إِلَّا رَحْمَةً مِنَّا وَمَتَاعًا إِلَى حِينٍ
0: Except as a mercy from us and provision for a time.

And when it is said to them, spend from that which Allah has provided for you, those who disbelieve say to those who believe, should we feed one whom, if Allah had willed, he would have fed? You are not but in clear error.

0: And they say, when is this promise, if you should be truthful?
1: ما ينظرون إلا صيحة واحدة تأخذهم وهم يخصمون.
0: They do not await except one blast which will seize them while they are disputing.

0: They will say, "Oh, woe to us! Who has raised us up from our sleeping place?" The reply will be, "This is what the Most Merciful had promised, and the messengers told the truth."
1: إن كانت إلا صيحة

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0: Then he will say, but stand apart today, you criminals.
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0: 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For indeed, he is to you a clear enemy.
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0: And that you worship only me, this is a straight path.
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0: 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So did you not use reason?
1: هَذِهِ جَهَنَّمُ الَّتِي كُنْتُمْ تُوعَدُونَ
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0: Enter to burn therein today for what you used to deny.

And if we willed, we could have deformed them, paralyzing them in their places, so they would not be able to proceed, nor could they return.

And we did not give Prophet Muhammad knowledge of poetry, nor is it befitting for him. It is not but a message and a clear Quran.

0: And we have tamed them for them. 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
0: And for them therein are other benefits and drinks. So will they not be grateful?

0: But they have taken besides Allah false deities that perhaps they would be helped.
1: لا يستطيعون نصرهم وهم لهم جند محضرون.
0: They are not able to help them, and they themselves are for them soldiers in attendance.

0: 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Then at once he is a clear adversary.
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0: And he presents for us an example and forgets his own creation. He says, who will give life to bones while they are disintegrated?

Is not he who created the heavens and the earth able to create the likes of them? Yes, it is so, and he is the knowing creator.

0: So exalted is he in whose hand is the realm of all things, and to him you will be returned.
1: بسم الله الرحمن الرحيم.
0: In the name of Allah, the entirely merciful, the especially merciful.

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1: These are verses of the clear book.
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1: We recite to you from the news of Moses and Pharaoh in truth for a people who believe.

0: Indeed, Pharaoh exalted himself in the land and made its people into factions, oppressing a sector among them, slaughtering their newborn sons and keeping their females alive. Indeed, he was of the corruptors.
1: ونريد أن نمن على الذين استضعفوا في الأرض ونجعلهم

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and we inspired to the mother of Moses, suckle him. But when you fear for him, cast him into the river, and do not fear and do not grieve. Indeed, we will return him to you, and will make him one of the messengers.

0: بسم الله الرحمن الرحيم.
1: In the name of Allah, the entirely merciful, the especially merciful.

0: Da Seen. These are the verses of the Quran and a clear book.
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0: As guidance and good tidings for the believers.
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1: أولئك الذين لهم سوء العذاب وهم في الآخرة هم الأخسرون.
0: Those are the ones for whom there will be the worst of punishment, and in the hereafter they are the greatest losers.
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0: And indeed, O Muhammad, you receive the Quran from one wise and knowing.

Mention when Moses said to his family, "Indeed, I have perceived a fire. I will bring you from there information, or will bring you a burning torch that you may warm yourselves."

0: But when he came to it, he was called. Blessed is whoever is at the fire and whoever is around it. And exalted is Allah, Lord of the worlds.
1: Yeah.

And he was told, "Throw down your staff." But when he saw it writhing as if it were a snake, he turned in flight and did not return. Allah said, "O Moses, fear not. Indeed, in my presence, the messengers do not fear."

Otherwise, he who wrongs, then substitutes good after evil. Indeed, I am forgiving and merciful.

And put your hand into the opening of your garment at the breast. It will come out white without disease. These are among the 9 signs you will take to Pharaoh and his people. Indeed, they have been a people defiantly disobedient.

And they rejected them, while their inner selves were convinced thereof, out of injustice and haughtiness. So see how was the end of the corruptors.

And we had certainly given to David and Solomon knowledge. And they said, praise is due to Allah, who has favored us over many of his believing servants.

And Solomon inherited David. He said, O people, we have been taught the language of birds, and we have been given from all things. Indeed, this is evident bounty.

until when they came upon the valley of the ant. An ant said, O ant, enter your dwellings, that you not be crushed by Solomon and his soldiers while they perceive not.

0: So Solomon smiled, amused at her speech, and said, "My Lord, enable me to be grateful for your favor which you have bestowed upon me and upon my parents, and to do righteousness of which you approve. And admit me by your mercy into the ranks of your righteous servants."
1: وَتَفَقَّدَ الطَّيْرَ فَقَالَ مَا لِيَ لَا أَرَى الْهُدْهُدَ أَمْ كَانَ مِنَ الْغَائِبِينَ.
0: And he took attendance of the birds and said, "Why do I not see the hoopoe? Or is he among the absent?"

But the hoopoe stayed not long and said, I have encompassed in knowledge that which you have not encompassed, and I have come to you from Sheba with certain news.

Indeed, I found there a woman ruling them, and she has been given of all things, and she has a great throne.

0: I found her and her people prostrating to the sun instead of Allah. And Satan has made their deeds pleasing to them and averted them from his way, so they are not guided.
1: أَلَّا يَسْجُدُوا لِلَّهِ الَّذِي يُخْرِجُ الْخَبَأَ فِي السَّمَاوَاتِ وَالْأَرْضِ وَيَعْلَمُ مَا تُخْفُونَ وَمَا تُعْلِنُونَ.
0: And so they do not prostrate to Allah, who brings forth what is hidden within the heavens and the earth, and knows what you conceal and what you declare.

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0: Be not haughty with me, but come to me in submission as Muslims.

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0: They said, "We are men of strength and of great military might, but the command is yours, so see what you will command."
1: قَالَتْ إِنَّ الْمُلُوكَ إِذَا دَخَلُوا

She said, "Indeed, kings, when they enter a city, they ruin it and render the honored of its people humbled, and thus do they do.

So when they came to Solomon, he said, "Do you provide me with wealth? But what Allah has given me is better than what He has given you. Rather, it is you who rejoice in your gift."

Return to them, for we will surely come to them with soldiers that they will be powerless to encounter, and we will surely expel them therefrom in humiliation, and they will be debased.

A powerful one from among the jinn said, I will bring it to you before you rise from your place. And indeed, I am for this task strong and trustworthy.

Said one who had knowledge from the scripture, I will bring it to you before your glance returns to you. And when Solomon saw it placed before him, he said, This is from the favor of my Lord to test me whether I will be grateful or ungrateful. And whoever is grateful, his gratitude is only for the benefit of himself. And whoever is ungrateful, then indeed, my Lord is free of need and generous.

He said, disguise for her her throne. We will see whether she will be guided to truth or will be of those who is not guided.

So when she arrived, it was said to her, "Is your throne like this?" She said, "It is as though it was it." Solomon said, "And we were given knowledge before her, and we have been Muslims in submission to Allah."

0: And that which she was worshipping other than Allah had averted her from submission to Him. Indeed, she was from a disbelieving people.
1: قيل لها ادخلي الصرح فلما رأته

She was told, enter the palace. But when she saw it, she thought it was a body of water and uncovered her shins to wade through. He said, indeed it is a palace whose floor is made smooth with glass. She said, my Lord, indeed I have wronged myself, and I submit with Solomon to Allah, Lord of the worlds.

0: And we had certainly sent to Thamud, their brother Salih, saying, worship Allah. And at once they were two parties conflicting.
1: قال يا قوم لم تستعجلون بالسيئة قبل الحسنة لولا تستغفرون الله لعلكم ترحمون.
0: He said, O my people, why are you impatient for evil instead of good? Why do you not seek forgiveness of Allah that you may receive mercy?
1: قالوا

0: 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He said, "Your omen is with Allah. Rather, you are a people being tested."
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0: And there were in the city 9 family heads causing corruption in the land and not amending its affairs.
1: قَالُوا

0: They said, "Take a mutual oath by Allah that we will kill him by night, he and his family. Then we will say to his executor, 'We did not witness the destruction of his family, and indeed we are truthful.'"
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0: And they planned a plan, and we planned a plan, while they perceived not.

0: So those are their houses, desolate because of the wrong they had done. Indeed, in that is a sign for a people who know.
1: وَأَنْجَيْنَا الَّذِينَ آمَنُوا وَكَانُوا يَتَّقُونَ
0: And we saved those who believed and used to fear Allah.

But the answer of his people was not except that they said, "Expel the family of Lot from your city. Indeed, they are people who keep themselves pure."

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Is Allah better, or what they associate with Him?

More precisely, is he not best who created the heavens and the earth, and sent down for you rain from the sky, causing to grow thereby gardens of joyful beauty, which you could not otherwise have grown the trees thereof? Is there a deity with Allah? No, but they are a people who ascribe equals to him.

Is he not best who made the earth a stable ground, and placed within it rivers, and made for it firmly set mountains, and placed between the two seas a barrier? Is there a deity with Allah? No, but most of them do not know.

0: Is he not best who responds to the desperate one when he calls upon him and removes evil and makes you inheritors of the earth? Is there a deity with Allah? Little do you remember.
1: أَمَّنْ يَهْدِيكُمْ فِي ظُلُمَاتِ الْبَرِّ وَالْبَحْرِ

Is he not best who guides you through the darknesses of the land and sea, and who sends the winds as good tidings before his mercy? Is there a deity with Allah? High is Allah above whatever they associate with him.

Is he not best who begins creation and then repeats it, and who provides for you from the heavens and earth? Is there a deity with Allah? Say, produce your proof if you should be truthful.

Say, none in the heavens and earth knows the unseen except Allah, and they do not perceive when they will be resurrected.

Rather, their knowledge is arrested concerning the hereafter. Rather, they are in doubt about it. Rather, they are, concerning it, blind.

And those who disbelieve say, when we have become dust as well as our forefathers, will we indeed be brought out of the graves?

0: land and observe how was the end of the criminals.
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0: And they say, when is the fulfillment of this promise, if you should be truthful?

0: Indeed, this Quran relates to the children of Israel most of that over which they disagree.
1: وَإِنَّهُ لَهُدًى وَرَحْمَةٌ لِلْمُؤْمِنِينَ
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0: So rely upon Allah. Indeed, you are upon the clear truth.

And you cannot guide the blind away from their error. You will only make hear those who believe in our verses, so they are Muslims submitting to Allah.

And when the word befalls them, we will bring forth for them a creature from the earth speaking to them, saying that the people were, of our verses, not certain in faith.

0: Until, when they arrive at the place of judgment, he will say, "Did you deny my signs while you encompassed them not in knowledge? Or what was it that you were doing?"
1: وَوَقَعَ الْقَوْلُ عَلَيْهِمْ بِمَا ظَلَمُوا فَهُمْ لَا يَنطِقُونَ.
0: And the decree will befall them for the wrong they did, and they will not be able to speak.

Do they not see that we made the night that they may rest therein, and the day giving sight? Indeed, in that are signs for a people who believe.

0: And warn of the day the horn will be blown, and whoever is in the heavens and whoever is on the earth will be terrified, except whom Allah wills, and all will come to Him humbled.
1: وترى الجبال تحسبها جامدة وهي تمر مر السحاب صنع الله الذي أتقن كل شيء إنه خبير بما تفعلون.
0: And you see the mountains, thinking them rigid, while they will pass at the passing of clouds. It is the work of Allah, who perfected all things. Indeed, He is acquainted with that which you do.
1: من جاء بالحسنة فله خير منها وهم من فزع يومئذ آمنون.
0: Whoever comes at judgment with a good deed will have better than it, and they, from the terror of that day, will be safe.

0: And whoever comes with an evil deed, their faces will be overturned into the fire, and it will be said, Are you recompensed except for what you used to do?
1: إنما أمرت أن أعبد

Say, O Muhammad, I have only been commanded to worship the Lord of this city, who made it sacred, and to whom belongs all things. And I am commanded to be of the Muslims, those who submit to Allah.

and to recite the Quran. And whoever is guided is only guided for the benefit of himself. And whoever strays, say, I am only one of the warners.

and say, all praise is due to Allah. He will show you His signs and you will recognize them. And your Lord is not unaware of what you do.

Mim Ra. These are the verses of the book, and what has been revealed to you from your Lord is the truth. But most of the people do not believe.

It is Allah who erected the heavens without pillars that you can see. Then He established Himself above the throne and made subject the sun and the moon, each running its course for a specified term. He arranges each matter. He details the signs that you may, of the meeting with your Lord, be certain.

And it is He who spread the earth and placed therein firmly set mountains and rivers, and from all of the fruits He made therein two mates. He causes the night to cover the day. Indeed, in that are signs for a people who give thought.

And within the land are neighboring plots and gardens of grapevines and crops and palm trees, growing several from a root or otherwise, watered with one water. But we make some of them exceed others in quality of fruit. Indeed, in that are signs for a people who reason.

0: And if you are astonished, O Muhammad, then astonishing is their saying, when we are dust, will we indeed be brought into a new creation? Those are the ones who have disbelieved in their Lord, and those will have shackles upon their necks, and those are the companions of the fire, they will abide therein eternally.
1: ويستعجلونك بالسيئة قبل الحسنة

They impatiently urge you to bring about evil before good, while there has already occurred before them similar punishments to what they demand. And indeed, your Lord is full of forgiveness for the people, despite their wrongdoing. And indeed, your Lord is severe in penalty.

And those who disbelieved say, why has a sign not been sent down to him from his Lord? You are only a warner, and for every people is a guide.

0: Allah knows what every female carries, and what the wombs lose prematurely or exceed, and everything with Him is by due measure.
1: عالم الغيب والشهادة الكبير المتعال.
0: He is knower of the unseen and the witnessed, the grand, the exalted.

It is the same to him concerning you, whether one conceals his speech or one publicizes it, and whether one is hidden by night or conspicuous among others by day.

For each one are successive angels before and behind him who protect him by the decree of Allah. Indeed, Allah will not change the condition of a people until they change what is in themselves. And when Allah intends for a people ill, there is no repelling it, and there is not for them besides him any patron.

And the thunder exalts Allah with praise of Him, and the angels as well from fear of Him, and He sends thunderbolts and strikes therewith whom He wills while they dispute about Allah, and He is severe in assault.

To him alone is the supplication of truth, and those they call upon besides him do not respond to them with a thing, except as one who stretches his hands toward water from afar, calling it to reach his mouth, but it will not reach it thus. And the supplication of the disbelievers is not but in error.

0: And to Allah prostrates whoever is within the heavens and the earth, willingly or by compulsion, and their shadows as well in the mornings and the afternoons.
1: قُلْ مَنْ رَبُّ السَّمَاوَاتِ وَالْأَرْضِ قُلِ اللَّهِ قُلْ

Say, who is Lord of the heavens and earth? Say, Allah. Say, have you then taken besides him allies, not possessing even for themselves any benefit or any harm? Say, is the blind equivalent to the seeing, or is darkness equivalent to light? Or have they attributed to Allah partners who created like his creation, so that the creation of each seemed similar to them? Say, Allah is the creator of all things, and he is the one, the prevailing.

0: الناس فيمكث في الأرض كذلك يضرب الله الأمثال.
1: He sends down from the sky rain, and valleys flow according to their capacity, and the torrent carries a rising foam. And from that ore which they heat in the fire, desiring adornments and utensils, is a foam like it. Thus Allah presents the example of truth and falsehood. As for the foam, it vanishes, being cast off. But as for that which benefits the people, it remains on the earth. Thus does Allah present examples.

And for those who have responded to their Lord is the best reward. But those who did not respond to Him, if they had all that is in the earth entirely and the like of it with it, they would attempt to ransom themselves thereby. Those will have the worst account, and their refuge is hell, and wretched is the resting place.

Then is he who knows that what has been revealed to you from your Lord is the truth, like one who is blind? They will only be reminded who are a people of understanding.

0: ربهم ويخشون ربهم ويخافون سوء الحساب.
1: And those who join that which Allah has ordered to be joined, and fear their Lord, and are afraid of the evil of their account.

0: بسم الله الرحمن الرحيم.
1: In the name of Allah, the entirely merciful, the especially merciful.

All praise is due to Allah, to whom belongs whatever is in the heavens and whatever is in the earth, and to him belongs all praise in the hereafter. And he is the wise, the acquainted.

He knows what penetrates into the earth and what emerges from it, and what descends from the heaven and what ascends therein. And He is the merciful, the forgiving.

But those who disbelieve say, the hour will not come to us. Say, yes, by my Lord, it will surely come to you. Allah is the knower of the unseen. Not absent from him is an atom's weight within the heavens or within the earth, or what is smaller than that or greater, except that it is in a clear register.

And those who have been given knowledge, see that what is revealed to you from your Lord is the truth, and it guides to the path of the exalted in might, the praiseworthy.

But those who disbelieve say, shall we direct you to a man who will inform you that when you have disintegrated in complete disintegration, you will then be recreated in a new creation?

0: Has he invented about Allah a lie, or is there in him madness? Rather, they who do not believe in the hereafter will be in the punishment and are in extreme error.
1: أَفَلَمْ يَرَوْا إِلَى مَا بَيْنَ أَيْدِيهِمْ وَمَا خَلْفَهُمْ

Then do they not look at what is before them and what is behind them of the heaven and earth? If we should will, we could cause the earth to swallow them, or could let fall upon them fragments from the sky. Indeed, in that is a sign for every servant turning back to Allah.

And we certainly gave David from us bounty. We said, O mountains, repeat our praises with him, and the birds as well. And we made pliable for him iron

0: commanding him, "Make full coats of mail and calculate precisely the links, and work all of you righteousness. Indeed, I, of what you do, am seeing."
1: ولسليمان الريح غدوها شهر ورواحها شهر وأسلنا له عين القطر.

And to Solomon we subjected the wind. Its morning journey was that of a month, and its afternoon journey was that of a month. And we made flow for him a spring of liquid copper. And among the jinn were those who worked for him by the permission of his Lord. And whoever deviated among them from our command, we will make him taste of the punishment of the blaze.

They made for him what he willed of elevated chambers, statues, bowls like reservoirs, and stationary kettles. We said, "Work, O family of David, in gratitude, and few of my servants are grateful."

And when we decreed for Solomon death, nothing indicated to the jinn his death except a creature of the earth eating his staff. But when he fell, it became clear to the jinn that if they had known the unseen, they would not have remained in humiliating punishment.

There was for the tribe of Sabah in their dwelling place a sign, two fields of gardens on the right and on the left. They were told, eat from the provisions of your Lord and be grateful to Him. A good land have you and a forgiving Lord.

0: ذواتي أكل خمط وأثل وشيء من صدر قليل.
1: But they turned away refusing. So we sent upon them the flood of the dam, and we replaced their two fields of gardens with gardens of bitter fruit, tamarisks, and something of sparse lote trees.

And we placed between them and the cities which we had blessed many visible cities. And we determined between them the distances of journey, saying, travel between them by night or by day in safety.

But insolently they said, "Our Lord, lengthen the distance between our journeys," and wronged themselves. So we made them narrations and dispersed them in total dispersion. Indeed, in that are signs for everyone, patient and grateful.

And he had over them no authority, except it was decreed that we might make evident who believes in the hereafter, from who is thereof in doubt. And your Lord, over all things, is guardian.

Say, O Muhammad, invoke those you claim as deities besides Allah. They do not possess an atom's weight of ability in the heavens or on the earth, and they do not have therein any partnership with Him, nor is there for Him from among them any assistance.

And intercession does not benefit with him except for one whom he permits. And those wait until, when terror is removed from their hearts, they will say to one another, "What has your Lord said?" They will say, "The truth, and he is the Most High, the Grand."

Say, who provides for you from the heavens and the earth? Say, Allah, and indeed, we or you are either upon guidance or in clear error.

0: A book whose verses have been detailed. An Arabic Quran for a people who know.
1: بَشِيرًا وَنَذِيرًا فَأَعْرَضَ أَكْثَرُهُمْ فَهُمْ لَا يَسْمَعُونَ
0: As a giver of good tidings and a warner, but most of them turn away, so they do not hear.

And they say, our hearts are within coverings from that to which you invite us, and in our ears is deafness, and between us and you is a partition. So work, indeed we are working.

0: Say, O Muhammad, I am only a man like you, to whom it has been revealed that your God is but one God. So take a straight course to Him and seek His forgiveness. And woe to those who associate others with Allah.
1: الذين لا يؤتون الزكاة وهم بالآخرة هم كافرون.
0: Those who do not give zakah, and in the hereafter they are disbelievers.
1: إن الذين آمنوا وعملوا الصالحات لهم أجر غير ممنون.
0: Indeed, those who believe and do righteous deeds, for them is the reward uninterrupted.

Say, do you indeed disbelieve in He who created the earth in 2 days and attribute to Him equals? That is the Lord of the worlds.

And he placed on the earth firmly set mountains over its surface. And he blessed it and determined therein its creatures' sustenance in 4 days without distinction, for the information of those who ask.

Then he directed himself to the heaven while it was smoke, and said to it and to the earth, "Come into being, willingly or by compulsion." They said, "We have come willingly."

And he completed them as 7 heavens within 2 days, and inspired in each heaven its command. And we adorned the nearest heaven with lamps and as protection. That is the determination of the exalted in might, the knowing.

0: That occurred when the messengers had come to them before them and after them, saying, "Worship not except Allah." They said, "If our Lord had willed, He would have sent down the angels. So indeed we, in that with which you have been sent, are disbelievers."
1: فَأَمَّا عَادٌ فَاسْتَكْبَرُوا فِي الْأَرْضِ

As for Ad, they were arrogant upon the earth without right, and said, Who is greater than us in strength? Did they not consider that Allah, who created them, was greater than them in strength? But they were rejecting our signs.

0: So we sent upon them a screaming wind during days of misfortune to make them taste the punishment of disgrace in the worldly life. But the punishment of the hereafter is more disgracing, and they will not be helped.
1: وَأَمَّا ثَمُودُ فَهَدَيْنَاهُمْ فَاسْتَحَبُّوا الْعَمَى عَلَى الْهُدَى

0: 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So the thunderbolt of humiliating punishment seized them for what they used to earn.
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0: And we saved those who believed and used to fear Allah.

And mention, O Muhammad, the day when the enemies of Allah will be gathered to the fire while they are driven, assembled in rows.

0: Until when they reach it, their hearing and their eyes and their skins will testify against them of what they used to do.
1: وَقَالُوا لِجُلُودِهِمْ لِمَ شَهِدْتُمْ

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1: And they will say to their skins, why have you testified against us? They will say, we were made to speak by Allah, who has made everything speak, and He created you the first time, and to Him you are returned.
0: وَمَا كُنْتُمْ تَسْتَتِرُونَ

And you were not covering yourselves, lest your hearing testify against you, or your sight, or your skins. But you assumed that Allah does not know much of what you do.

So even if they are patient, the fire is a residence for them. And if they ask to appease Allah, they will not be of those who are allowed to appease.

0: And we appointed for them companions, who made attractive to them what was before them, what was behind them of sin. And the word has come into effect upon them, among nations which had passed on before them of jinn and men. Indeed, they all were losers.
1: وقال الذين كفروا لا تسمعوا لهذا القرآن والغوا فيه لعلكم تغلبون.
0: And those who disbelieve say, do not listen to this Quran and speak noisily during the recitation of it, that perhaps you will overcome.

0: دار الخلد جزاء بما كانوا بآياتنا يجحدون.
1: That is the recompense of the enemies of Allah, the fire. For them therein is the home of eternity, as recompense for what they, of our verses, were rejecting.
0: بسم الله الرحمن الرحيم.
1: In the name of Allah, the entirely merciful, the especially merciful.

Within 3 to 9 years. To Allah belongs the command before and after, and that day the believers will rejoice.

Have they not traveled through the earth and observed how was the end of those before them? They were greater than them in power, and they plowed the earth and built it up more than they have built it up. And their messengers came to them with clear evidences. And Allah would not ever have wronged them, but they were wronging themselves.

0: Allah begins creation, then He will repeat it. Then to Him you will be returned.
1: وَيَوْمَ تَقُومُ السَّاعَةُ يُبْلِسُ الْمُجْرِمُونَ
0: And the day the hour appears, the criminals will be in despair.
1: وَلَمْ

0: 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And they will then be disbelievers in their partners.
1: وَيَوْمَ تَقُومُ السَّاعَةُ يَوْمَئِذٍ يَتَفَرَّقُونَ
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0: So exalted is Allah when you reach the evening and when you reach the morning.
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0: And to Him is due all praise throughout the heavens and the earth. And exalted is He at night and when you are at noon.
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0: He brings the living out of the dead, and brings the dead out of the living, and brings to life the earth after its lifelessness. And thus will you be brought out.

And of his signs is that he created for you from yourselves mates that you may find tranquility in them. And he placed between you affection and mercy. Indeed, in that are signs for a people who give thought.

And of his signs is the creation of the heavens and the earth, and the diversity of your languages and your colors. Indeed, in that are signs for those of knowledge.

And of his signs is your sleep by night and day, and your seeking of his bounty. Indeed, in that are signs for a people who listen.

0: And of his signs is that he shows you the lightning, causing fear and aspiration. And he sends down rain from the sky, by which he brings to life the earth after its lifelessness. Indeed, in that are signs for a people who use reason.
1: وَمِنْ آيَاتِهِ أَن تَقُومَ السَّمَاءُ وَالْأَرْضُ بِأَمْرِهِ

0: 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Then when he calls you with a single call from the earth, immediately you will come forth.
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0: 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All are to him devoutly obedient.
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0: And it is he who begins creation. Then he repeats it, and that is even easier for him. To him belongs the highest attribute in the heavens and earth, and he is the exalted in might, the wise.

He presents to you an example from yourselves. Do you have among those whom your right hands possess any partners in what we have provided for you, so that you are equal therein and would fear them as you fear of one another within a partnership? Thus do we detail the verses for a people who use reason.

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Then who can guide one whom Allah has sent astray? And for them there are no helpers.

0: So direct your face toward the religion.
1: بسم الله الرحمن الرحيم.
2: In the name of Allah, the entirely merciful, the especially merciful.

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We have not assigned to any before this name.

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1: An angel said, thus it will be. Your Lord says, it is easy for me, for I created you before, while you were nothing.

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He said, "Your sign is that you will not speak to the people for 3 nights, being sound."

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0: 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And we gave him judgment while yet a boy.
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0: And peace be upon him the day he was born, and the day he dies, and the day he is raised alive.

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Then we sent to her our angel, and he represented himself to her as a well-proportioned man.

0: He said, thus it will be. Your Lord says, it is easy for me, and we will make him a sign to the people and a mercy from us, and it is a matter already decreed.
1: فحملته فانتبذت به مكانا قصيا.
0: So she conceived him and she withdrew with him to a remote place.

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1: فأتت به قومها تحمله قالوا يا مريم لقد جئت شيئا فريا.
0: Then she brought him to her people, carrying him. They said, O Mary, you have certainly done a thing unprecedented.
1: Yeah.

So she pointed to him. They said, how can we speak to one who is in the cradle, a child? Jesus said, indeed, I am the servant of Allah. He has given me the scripture and made me a prophet.

0: And he has made me blessed wherever I am, and has enjoined upon me prayer and zakah as long as I remain alive. And made me dutiful to my mother, and he has not made me a wretched tyrant.
1: والسلام علي يوم ولدت ويوم أموت ويوم أبعث حيا.
0: And peace is on me the day I was born, and the day I will die, and the day I am raised alive.
1: ذلك عيسى بن مريم قول الحق الذي فيه يمترون.
0: That is Jesus, the son of Mary, the word of truth about which they are in dispute.

It is not befitting for Allah to take a son. Exalted is He. When He decrees an affair, He only says to it, be, and it is.

0: Then the factions differed concerning Jesus from among them. So woe to those who disbelieved from a scene of a tremendous day.
1: أسمع بهم وأبصر يوم

0: And warn them, O Muhammad, of the day of regret, when the matter will be concluded. And yet, they are in a state of heedlessness, and they do not believe.
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3: Stories this hour. England fans are celebrating after a 2-1 victory over Norway saw them reach the semi-finals of the World Cup. Joe Rawson watched the game in Miami.
4: England are now just one win away from a first men's World Cup final since 1966 after Jude Bellingham inspired a dramatic 2-1 extra time victory over Norway. Thomas Tuchel's side had to come from behind after a fluke from Andreas Schjelderup, but Bellingham levelled on the stroke of half-time. And then England's talisman struck again in extra time. Prime Minister Sir Keir Starmer afterwards tweeting to his Norwegian counterpart, "Your boys took one hell of a beating," using that famous commentary from when Norway beat England in 1981.
3: They'll face Argentina in the last four on Wednesday. In other news, a 28-year-old man has been arrested in South Yorkshire on suspicion of the murder of former MP Anne Widdecombe. The 78-year-old was found dead at her home in Dartmoor on Thursday morning, nearly 24 hours after it's believed she died. Sarah runs a shop where she used to buy her newspaper.
5: She was very polite, very nice, quite a strong lady. Shocked. Yeah. And very sad, you know, she was a very lively lady. It's a terrible thing to happen.
3: The US says it's launched a new round of strikes against Iran after hitting around 140 military targets. Washington claims it's after Iranian forces attacked a Cyprus-flagged ship in the Strait of Hormuz. Two people have been killed and four others injured following a shooting at a street festival in Toronto. Canada's Prime Minister says he's horrified by what's happened. Small and medium-sized businesses are going to get more help from the government. Chancellor Rachel Reeves will announce the details in a big speech at Mansion House on Tuesday. And world number one Jannik Sinner will attempt to retain his Wimbledon crown this afternoon. He plays second seed Alexander Zverev in today's men's final. The game gets underway at 4 p.m. From Sky News, I'm Jenny Barsby.
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7: Taking a look at the weather, well, it's going to be sunny again today with a moderate breeze and a maximum temperature of 29 degrees Celsius across London, 28 degrees Celsius across the Midlands and 27 degrees Celsius across Manchester.
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0: What a match between England and Norway yesterday. Yes, the home team defeated Norway by 2 goals. And Argentina defeated Switzerland, scoring 3 goals. 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And sorry, the semi-finals are going to be between France and Spain and England and Argentina. 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
2: Top stories this hour. England is celebrating reaching the World Cup semi-finals. A 2-1 win against Norway in Miami was sealed in extra time as Jude Bellingham scored his second goal of the game. Manager Thomas Tuchel praised his players' fighting spirit but wasn't happy with the performance. Bellingham doesn't agree with his coach.
3: Maybe he doesn't know what it's like to play in those kind of conditions against Erling Haaland, Odegaard, Nusash, Sorloth. We've tried to create a positive environment. We should continue that going into the final four. I can't speak highly enough for the lads.
2: England face Argentina in the semi-finals on Wednesday. In other news, a 28-year-old man has been arrested in South Yorkshire on suspicion of the murder of former MP Anne Widdecombe. Her body was found at her home on Dartmoor on Thursday morning. Police believe she'd been dead for at least 24 hours. US Central Command says it's launched a new round of strikes against Iran after claiming Iranian forces attacked a ship in the Strait of Hormuz. A member of the crew of these Cyprus-flagged vessels understood to be missing. Iran says the ship was using an unapproved route and has now closed the strait. Our correspondent Sally Lockwood is in Dubai.
4: Iran has responded in its most serious response yet, attacking the UAE for the first time in weeks. Qatar for the first time in even longer. These countries have enjoyed relative calm for almost 2 months now.
2: Rachel Reeves is to announce plans to help small businesses grow in what's likely to be one of her last acts as Chancellor. Under an expanded scheme, ministers will guarantee most of a business loan, making banks more willing to lend. Amber and yellow heat health alerts are in place across much of England, with temperatures expected to exceed 30 degrees again. The south could also see thunderstorms from tomorrow. And the top two seeds face off in the Wimbledon's men's final today. Yannick Sinner will attempt to retain his crown against Alexander Zverev. The game gets underway at Wimbledon at 4 o'clock this afternoon. From Sky News, I'm Jenny Barsby.
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6: Let's take a look at the weather. Well, it continues to be sunny and a moderate breeze with a maximum temperature of 29 degrees Celsius across London, 28 degrees Celsius across Midlands, and 27 degrees Celsius across the Manchester area.
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6: Good morning, I am Aweer in for Deep Raja, giving you company all the way till 10 a.m. And this hour B, I have some bahut hi pyare pyare gaane in my gaano ka pitara. So let's kickstart this hour with two songs back to back.
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1: 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Traffic and travel.
3: Like Gary King, problems this morning on the eastbound M62, which is currently closed. Long delays building due to accident investigation work follows a serious accident overnight between Junction 20 at Rochdale and Junction 22 at Rishworth Moor. Elsewhere in Ashton, in Makerfield, Gerrard Street southbound on the A58 still closed. That's due to works between Wigan Road and the A49 at the King's Arms. Traffic lights at Manchester to Blackpool cycle ride today, so do watch out for road closures and delays, and no service on the Metrolink between Manchester Airport and Victoria. That's due to overhead line problems. And that's the latest traffic and travel.
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1: It was just another day. 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
0: 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The Laika Group, consisting of Laika Radio and Laika Gold, is once again the number one Asian commercial group in Greater London. 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
1: A lovely track. Ye aakhri gana this hour, but I have amazing wale gaane next hour for you. This one's for you, Alka Potnas ji. I hope you enjoy this song on Leica Gold.

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2: Top stories this hour. England are into the semi-finals of the World Cup after a dramatic 2-1 extra time win over Norway. Joe Rawson reports from Miami.
3: England were pushed all the way, but a match-winning performance from Jude Bellingham sealed their place in the last four. He got both goals in Miami.
4: I'm a confident boy, but I don't think you go to bed at night dreaming about games like that.
3: Boss Thomas Tuchel knows his team need to improve if they are to reach a first final since 1966.
5: I'm impressed with the shift that they put in, but I'm also a football coach, and I think we can play better.
3: They'll face old rivals Argentina on Wednesday after their victory over Switzerland.
2: In other news, a 28-year-old man has been arrested in the South Yorkshire area on suspicion of the murder of former MP Anne Widdecombe. Police say the suspect is a white British national. The US has carried out its third round of attacks against Iran this week, targeting several locations, including missile and drone sites. Washington claims it's after Iranian forces attacked a Cyprus-flagged ship in the Strait of Hormuz. Hundreds of firefighters are battling the wildfire and searching for survivors in southern Spain. A British couple have been found semi-conscious and badly burned in a ravine. It's thought they were out hiking in Andalusia when they were caught up in the blaze. 12 people have already lost their lives. Expat Andy Devi lives in the region.
6: We first became aware of smoke on the horizon about 6:30 on Thursday evening, and then by 7 o'clock there were emergency sirens going off. We could see that the fire was progressing extremely fast. Within no time, we evacuated.
2: Small and medium-sized businesses are going to get more help from the government. The Chancellor, Rachel Reeves, will announce the details in a big speech on Tuesday. And temperatures in parts of England and Wales will continue to exceed 30 degrees Celsius today and into next week. There's a risk of thunderstorms developing in parts of the south from tomorrow. From Sky News, I'm Jenny Barsby.
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14: Chaliye, let's take a look at the weather. Well, it's going to be sunny today with some moderate breeze and a maximum temperature of 29 degrees Celsius across London, 28 degrees Celsius across Midland, and 27 degrees Celsius across Manchester. Stay hydrated.
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14: 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I am Veer in for Deep Raja, giving you company all the way till 10 a.m. And is our bahut sare pyare pyare gaane aapka intezaar kar rahe hain. So let's kickstart this hour with two amazing tracks back to back. 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

0: 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And that's how पंचम दा got inspiration for this song. And this is an amazing, amazing प्यारा वाला Ghana. I am Veer in for Deep on Like a Gold Radio, London's number one Asian retro music station, available on 10:35 AM and DAB in Greater London and worldwide on LikeAGold.com, Alexa and Like a Radio mobile app.
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1: You probably think you're pretty good at multitasking behind the wheel. 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
2: Thank you so much for your pyare pyare messages, and I promise you ki pyare pyare gaane continue rahenge this hour bhi. Another lovely track in the vocals of Rafi Saab, and I love the lyrics of this song. Enjoy this amazing wala gaana.

0: You know, these songs are, ये ऐसे गाने हैं जो आप कभी भी सुन सकते हो and they always bring a smile on your face. ऐसे ही गाने मैंने चुन चुन के आपके लिए चुने हैं. चुन चुन के आपके लिए चुने हैं, हाँ जी. 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
1: Laika Radio. Traffic and travel.
2: I'm Gary King. The eastbound M62 still closed. Long delays due to accident investigation work between junction 20 at Rochdale and 22 at Rishworth Moor. Elsewhere, Ashton Makerfield, Gerrard Street on the southbound A58 remains closed for works between Wigan Road and the A49 and the King's Arms traffic lights. In Oldham, the southbound King Street closed. That's due to works between Manchester Street and Union Street West. And still no Metrolink service between Manchester Airport and Victoria and East Didsbury and Rochdale Town Centre, and that's all due to overhead line problems. And that's the latest traffic and travel.
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0: Hi, ye pyara wala gana, Kabhi Kabhi Mere Dil Mein Khayal Aata Hai, this title track. I love this song. Actually, I'm a diehard Yash Chopra fan. 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And Kabhi Kabhi happens to be my all-time favorite movie. 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Definitely watch it. Meri recommendation hai.
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0: So your £1 in British sterling can get you up to 127 Indian rupees, 372 Pakistani rupees, 449 Sri Lankan rupees, 164 Bangladeshi taka, 87 Afghani afghans, 173 Kenyan shilling and approximately 1.34 US dollars.
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2: Top stories this hour. Jude Bellingham is England's hero this morning. He scored twice to fire the team to the World Cup semi-finals as they came from behind to beat Norway 2-1 in extra time. Manager Thomas Tuchel called the performance sloppy, but also praised their fighting spirit.
3: Some crucial moments where we got lucky in the end of the first half. Yeah, a lot of things to do better, but no disconnect from me to my team. I'm with my heart and fully in love with my players and my team.
2: England will take on Argentina in Atlanta on Wednesday night for a place in the final. A 28-year-old man is being questioned by police on suspicion of the murder of Anne Widdecombe. The white British national was detained in the South Yorkshire area yesterday. Police believe the former Tory minister and Reform UK spokesperson was attacked at lunchtime on Wednesday. That's nearly 24 hours before her body was discovered with serious injuries. Trade Minister Sir Chris Bryant says it's shocking.
4: The events of this week are horrific, and I can only feel for the family. It must be ghastly, not only what it seems has happened, but also to have to go through all of this in the public domain. One of the horrific parts of political life, of course.
2: The Strait of Hormuz is shut again after the US launched a third round of strikes against Iran. Washington says they're in retaliation for an attack on a Cyprus-flagged vessel in the vital shipping lane. Iran says the ship was using an unapproved route. Two people have been killed and four others have been wounded in a shooting at a street festival in Toronto. Officers say the scene's been secured, but no suspect or suspects have been caught. People are being asked to avoid using disposable barbecues because of the risk of wildfires. Temperatures in parts of England and Wales will continue to exceed 30 degrees Celsius today and into next week. And world tennis number one Jannik Sinner will attempt to retain his Wimbledon crown this afternoon. He plays second seed Alexander Zverev in the men's final, which gets underway at 4 o'clock. From Sky News, I'm Jenny Barsby.
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3: Top stories this hour. Detectives investigating the murder of Anne Widdecombe have arrested a 28-year-old man in South Yorkshire. The former Tory MP was found dead at her home in Devon last Thursday morning. She suffered serious injuries and it's believed she'd been dead for at least 24 hours. The Telegraph's senior political commentator Annabel Denham says Miss Widdecombe had a wide appeal.
4: She had that authenticity that many people in modern politics seem to lack, and that's why she was able to connect with the public, not just through politics, of course, but in those appearances on reality television, on Strictly Come Dancing.
3: Iran says it's taken control of the Strait of Hormuz with power following a fresh wave of strikes between the country and the US. Washington's carried out attacks in response to a ship being targeted along the key shipping route. Police in Toronto are investigating after two people were killed in a shooting at a street festival there. Four others were injured. There have been no arrests so far. Natural England says some parts of the country are now at extreme risk of wildfires as the heatwave continues. Amber and yellow heat health alerts are in place across much of England from today until Wednesday, with temperatures expected to exceed 30 degrees Celsius. People are being urged not to use disposable barbecues in the countryside. England once again had Jude Bellingham to thank as they reached the World Cup semi-finals. He scored twice as the team came from behind to beat Norway 2-1 in extra time. Argentina now stand in the way of a place in the final with the teams meeting on Wednesday. Captain Harry Kane says the hard work starts now against the reigning champions.
5: Ultimately, you know, these games are going to be even tougher than what we've had so far. So we're going to have to show everything we've shown so far and more. If we want to get into that final and hopefully win the trophy.
3: And world tennis number one Jannik Sinner will attempt to retain his Wimbledon crown this afternoon. He plays second seed Alexander Zverev in the men's final. It gets underway at 4 o'clock. From Sky News, I'm Jenny Barsby.
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1: It was just another day a familiar drive through familiar country but then just around the corner came the unexpected He'd let his speed creep a little too high as he approached a bend. And he was no longer driving at the right speed for the road. The scary thing is, he didn't even realize. Driving even a little too fast for the situation is a major cause of collisions, especially on country roads where you don't know what's around the corner. Think. Don't let your speed creep.
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3: UK singers, this is your moment. 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
2: Top stories this hour. Police investigating the murder of Anne Widdecombe say they're not looking for anyone else after arresting a 28-year-old man. The former Tory minister was found dead at her home on Dartmoor on Thursday morning. She suffered serious injuries. Assistant Chief Constable Matt Longman from Devon and Cornwall Police has given this update.
3: We retain primacy of this investigation and detectives remain open-minded about the potential motive. At this stage, there is nothing to suggest that it was politically motivated.
2: Tehran has attacked a number of its Gulf neighbours after the US launched a third round of strikes on Iran. Washington says they're in retaliation for an Iranian attack on a ship travelling through the Strait of Hormuz. The shipping lane is now closed. Officials in Spain say the wildfire that's killed at least 12 people has now stabilised. Those who've been evacuated are now able to return home. Meanwhile, parts of England are now at extreme risk of wildfires. The warning from Natural England comes as temperatures are forecast to rise above 30 degrees in places this week. Harry Kane says the work starts now as England prepare for their World Cup semi-final clash with Argentina on Wednesday. They secured their place after beating Norway 2-1 last night in Miami. Both goals were scored by Jude Bellingham. Norway's Manchester City striker Erling Haaland says he's an incredible player.
4: He's one of the best in the world and he's a midfielder. He still scores goals. He still managed to dribble every single player on the field. So, England is lucky, Madrid is lucky because everybody would want a Jude in the team.
2: And Rachel Reeves is to announce plans to help small businesses grow in what's likely to be one of her last acts as Chancellor. Under an expanded scheme, ministers will guarantee most of a business loan, making banks more willing to lend. An extra £6.5 billion is expected to help 33,000 firms over the next 3 years. From Sky News, I'm Jenny Barsby.
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5: Good morning, आइए बात कर लेते हैं एक बार फिर से. Good afternoon, actually. 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

0: Okay, that was a little bit of Rahat Fateh Ali Khan with Daga Bazaji and his Nena. It's all about the Nena today. My Nena, let me tell you all, are very, very, very sore. I did not think I had hay fever, but I now think I have. But anyway, good afternoon, my beautifuls, and thank you, Ritu, for the mid-morning show, should I say? Yes, it was. And thank you to everybody that's joined us and tuned in and has just took Angrai because you've woke up and you're like, let's get on to the Laika Radio. Good afternoon to you all as well. It's nice outside. However, there is a lot of pollen. So if you have hay fever, tussi andar hi javo, tussi akhaan bhariya sara kush band karke na. Parde bhi band kar do, sara kush band kar do, and just sit there. Right, it is your Laika Radio, and we are here till 4 o'clock. We're going to bring you music, we're going to bring you good lunch and lot, and we're going to talk about real life things that happen in our lives. For example, your mucha have grown, your upper lip needs doing, you need to get your eyebrows done, but your threading woman's gone away. What do you do? These are real life things. Also, your bags broke. You forgot your bags from the supermarket, right? This is a real one. You forgot your bags to go when you go into the supermarket. You got millions at home and now you've got to pay 40p to get another one. These are real life things. How do you feel? I feel awful when these things happen. I feel good. I feel deflated and defeated by the bag people. Anyway, those are real life things. Those are the kind of things, not exactly those, but those are the kind of things that we're going to talk about. But now we've got a sing-along coming. In fact, no, we haven't. Oh, yes, we have. We've got a sing-along. Oh, no, it's coming on. Here we go.
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0: 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For the first time, ZTV's iconic singing reality show Sare Gamapa is holding auditions in London. If you're 18 and over and can sing in Hindi, register now. Auditions take place Sunday the 26th of July at St James Court at the Taj Hotel, London. 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
1: Okay, let's have a look at the currency. 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
1: Okay, from taxes to technology, life gets complicated and stressful. We can declutter your life and your mind by stepping away from it all and just settling down with a book and a cup of tea. Now, in South Asians, I find it not the norm, should I say. It's not normal to pick up a book and read it, unless they're reading a school book with the kids. I don't hardly see anybody that will pick up a book that's from a poet that's from the country that they kind of associate with, or any book. It could even just be Harry Potter. No, it's very, very usual to see somebody who will pick up a book, and if you say to somebody, you should just read a book, and they just look at you like, what language has she just spoke? I think you should read a book and get a cup of tea. It could be anything. I love rom-coms. I read a lot. I read a lot of books. I do not use an electrical device. I pick up a book because learned behaviors are something like, if you pick up a book and you have a child, they will pick up a book. If you pick up your mess and you've got a child, they will pick up the mess. They will follow and do what you want because they are literally sponges until they get to a certain age. So lead by example, but for your own mind and simplicity, read a book. They're happy. They're fun. They're really, really good fun. So how can you declog and clear the fog, the mind fog that you've got in your brain? How can you do that? 07703 40 30 20 is the number. And we're also going to talk about what is happening in your day to day and the biggie that you're all waiting for. I wasn't going to say it, but I have to say it. It's coming home. It's coming. What a game. Bellingham. Oh my God. That's so na munda. Main to oh dute na nazar na laadi si. Kenu koi munde nu nazar na lag jaye. He is mighty fine. It's his smile. But again, it's Kane. I'm not a Kane fan. I don't know what it is. Oh, I don't know. What is it? I have no idea. But all I do know is that we're going to go to a Ghana, and it sounds, I just feel like we need to get one of these gone in, like a party Ghana. Should we get this?
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1: It's taken from Param Sundari. Bigi Sari. It's all about the saris.

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1: Okie dokie. So I have been doing some research on the brain and neurology, not because I want to be a brain surgeon, just because it's interesting. Now, our brain is around about 90% water. So when we go to sleep, and we've had to sleep for like 8 hours or something, when we wake up in the morning, we are severely dehydrated. So what you should do instead of having sweet stuff and cereals and stuff like that is drink water with a little bit of salt in it, and then just watch your focus regain. Now, when we say the focus part of things, it's really important because that's how you mean to go on and all day. It's like, I have mind fog all the time. This is why I'm reading about it. I get mind fog. I get my focus goes. It's because I'm not drinking enough water, and I do get dehydrated quite often. So make sure you don't have anything sweet, but you have water. Keep yourselves hydrated. Keep your electrolytes are really important. Yesterday, I had to go running around looking for some diurolite or something to stick some electrolytes in me. Nobody had any because everybody seems to feel like they're dehydrated, obviously, because they're not drinking enough over these hot days. But just try and keep yourselves hydrated. We are, just remember, we are cucumbers. 90% water, 10% emotion. Right, okay, moving on from that, let's talk about last night, or shall I say this morning as well. We watched a very tough game yesterday. It was a very long game, wasn't it, with England and Norway. But what I love is the unity through all this, all the players on both sides. Haaland hired. Did he have a headache? Did he really have a headache? But we won't know until we actually see his interview. And also Argentina threw as well. So what can we have as predictions? England got through, Argentina got through. Who do you think will get to the final? Let me know. 07703 403 20.
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0: Hit there was your 90s throwback, Dilka Allen from the film Asha Key. It was Asha Key 1999. It had loads of songs in there that I used to listen to, and I can't remember. My sister was at uni, and I remember going to London to go and see her. We were only kids, and these kind of songs were really out. And there was that other film, Rung, I think it was called. Divya Bharti, I think she was called in that film, but I will recheck that. And it had loads of songs in it, like Did you not mean go no chen? Did you not dekho to chen? Mujhe aata nahi hai. Shall I try and find it? But some of them are really long. Anyway, move on from my childhood. Let's move on to yours. Now, we know that you need to keep yourself hydrated, and we know that England won, and we know it's coming home, but also we know that Argentina won. And we all know about Messi. Got. But do you know what? My go is Bellingham. And Saka. We love Saka. We love a little bit of Saka. Who is your favourite player of any country, of any team? Who's your favourite? 0770-340-3020. In the meantime, my friends, we are going to go to a Ghana. It's the Pakistani hit of the hour. You know what? No, it's not the Pakistani hit of the hour. We're going to listen to... Yeah, we are going to listen to Pakistani hit of the hour because we have to. Right, we're going to listen to a Pakistani hit of the hour, and then we're going to move on to the news. After the news, we're going to come back, and then when we come back, we're going to talk all things memories. We're going to have a look at some of the dramas because we leave it too late, and then I can't get through them. And then we are going to bake a cake and eat it. That's what we're going to do, bake a cake and eat it. Now, if you've just joined us, a very good afternoon to you. If you have been listening to us since subah, then subah se leke sham tak, then thank you so much. And if you are going to work, have yourself a great day. Make sure you've got some icy stuff in there. Get yourselves one of those cooler bags and enjoy the sunshine. But don't forget to top up with your cream.
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2: From the Sky News Centre at 2, detectives investigating the murder of Anne Widdecombe have arrested a 28-year-old man in South Yorkshire. The former Tory MP was found dead at her home in Devon last Thursday morning. She'd suffered serious injuries and it's believed she'd been dead for at least 24 hours. The Telegraph's senior political commentator, Annabel Denham, says Ms. Widdecombe had a wide appeal.
3: She had that authenticity that many people in modern politics seem to lack, and that's why she was able to connect with the public. Not just through politics, of course, but in those appearances on reality television, on Strictly Come Dancing.
2: A 24-year-old woman's died after being stabbed in West London. The victim was found inside a property in Hayes this morning. A man in his 20s was also discovered outside with stab wounds. A 44-year-old man's been arrested on suspicion of murder. People in southern Spain who were forced out of their homes by raging wildfires have been given the all clear to return. At least 12 people are known to have died and around 20 others are still missing. Some breaking sports news. Brendan McCullum is to stand down as England's Test cricket head coach. He's been in charge for 4 years and delivered an exciting brand of the five-day game, which was nicknamed Bazball. And to tennis, Alexander Zverev bids to become a back-to-back Grand Slam winner when he takes on defending champion Jannik Sinner in the Wimbledon final today. The German took victory at the French Open last month to secure his first major title. Zverev says that's given him a boost at the All England club.
4: One thing for sure, once you win a major, you know how to do it and you feel like you can do it again. You have this feeling inside of you. But the second thing, I feel like I worked on my game a lot and I feel like my game has improved. Sometimes in sports, it's as simple as that.
2: And Harry Kane says the work starts now as England prepare for their World Cup semi-final clash with Argentina on Wednesday. They secured their place after beating Norway 2-1 last night in Miami. A peak audience of 18 million people tuned in the UK. That's the latest. I'm AJ Walsh.
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5: Okie dokie, let's have a quick look at the weather for this afternoon. It will be dry and plenty of sunshine will come our way. It's a warm day and there is a slight breeze with highs of 27 degrees Celsius. Later on this evening, we will see a little bit of dryness and a settled sky. And we'll also have some moderate breezes and winds. We'll drop down to 11 degrees.
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5: Leica Radio. Okie-dokie, 2 o'clock hour, and this hour we're going to talk all about what's happening on the TVs, what drama's happening in your life. I want some gossip. I want to know whose daughter married who and then ended up marrying somebody else. I want to know who's done what. I need to know everything. What I want to know is, where does the committee value make money?
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0: 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L Y C A. This is Leica. Yeah.

0: So there you had your two back-to-back starting off the 2 o'clock hour. It's coming up to 12 minutes past two on the clock, and it is the 12th of July. It's somebody's birthday out there. Happy birthday to you. It's nearly my birthday, nearly, but I do start my birthday like a month in advance. So just be aware of the fact that I'm going to keep going on about my birthday. Because why not? The world was blessed when I was born, I tell you. It was also blessed when Fima Yassine, or Fam Butt. I will always refer to her as Amma Yassine. And it's my Jabeen. But they get married, they change their name. Fima Butt. And the kids, how are you, my darlings? You know, I don't really miss you, Sam. I don't really think about you anymore. The only person that I do, well, there's three people, four people, but one mainly that I think about. That's Sefa Badji, because I love Sefa Badji. And then, of course, Abdurrafe, and then Azan. Aizel's just Aizel, isn't it? So she's just a different ball game. She doesn't like her hala. Gonna give her things. She's the only kid that doesn't take things from me and get like all huggy huggy and happy. Just takes them and walks off. She's got proper nakra. Aizel, hello, Miri Jan. Okay, if you want me to play your song, let me know. 0770 340 3020. We are going down memory lane. I do this a lot, and I do talk about things that happen in my life, and I do talk about who is Fima Yassine's dad a lot. May Allah give him the jannah of firdaus. Ameen. He is the one that made me go to Pakistan for the first time. He made me. He planned it all. Anyway, we will talk about that in a minute, but now we're going to something tasty.
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4: Okie dokie, so let's talk a little bit about what we all have been watching and waiting for. So this morning we watched a game which was going to put England in a position of, we don't know what right now, but all we know is we watched Norway playing England. It was 2-1 to England yesterday. And then this morning we watched Argentina playing Switzerland and it was 3-1. To Argentina. And then on the 14th, which is Tuesday, we're going to watch the semi-finals. We've got France playing Spain and England are playing Argentina. So we need to know what your predictions are. 07703 40 30 20. The Argentina in England game is on Wednesday the 15th at 8 o'clock, but we will keep you up to date. This is nail biting. 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
1: Okie dokie. So it is now coming up to half two. Killing your day here. And it's really hot outside, so you need to make sure that you keep yourselves hydrated. It's not like humid hot. There's a breeze, so you're good. But still, your body needs bunny because it's sweating in places that you never knew it could sweat. Trust me, I know it happened to me. I was like, oh, hi, good dog, yeah. It was surprising. At least I know I'm human, right? Okay, so we're going to be talking about things that are very much relatable to us. And today, I've had this question in my head for, in fact, I've had it in my head for years, because everybody, every time somebody would say, come to the Johnny, are you coming to Nicholasy? I always think, right, okay. So, the committee is a massive responsibility. Okay, we can't move away from committee because we basically are the committees. We are made because of committee are. But it's such a massive responsibility for this one body to do. She keeps all of this massive amount of money in her house or wherever she keeps it, under her bed or wherever she puts it. But it's massive. So she can't go away. She can't go on holiday. She can't do this. She can't do that because she's got the committee that comes in every single week and it's a lump sum of money that it accumulates and then she has to give it to somebody. I think that's how it works, right? But where does she benefit? Because nobody is going to go, you know what, I'm going to deal with thousands and thousands of pounds and I'm just going to look after it for you for the sake of humanity. Nobody would do that. I want to know where the committee wally makes money. Can you tell me? If you are a committee wally, you never heard of a committee wala. It's always a committee wally. If you are a committee wally, please, can you share with us where and how you make money so that maybe I can start doing, no, I'm joking. Could you imagine? I'd just go and spend it all. There would be no money left. You'd be coming back to something that's not even there. But 07703403020. I want to know how and where the committee wally makes money. Does she take money out of the committee? But she can't because she's giving it you back. I don't understand. So please share it with us. 07703403020. And while you're doing that, I'm going to go to a little bit of It's Richie Rich and Mumsy Baby. It's Streets of Bollywood.
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0: It's killing me inside. 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
2: 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And the Diwali story, this is brilliant. 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And of course, you've got your mailers as well. You can find all about them on our Instagram pages. It's Leica Radio MCR. You've got your Leicester Miller and you've got your Bradford Miller as well. So go and have a gander and have a little cheeky look.
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0: Yes, there's your classic Hamka Hamisa Chiralo from the film Mohabbatein. It's not really old. It's a beautiful film. You should go and watch it. About 20 odd years old, but it's a good film. It's got Shahrukh Khan in it. It's got Aishwarya Rai in it. It's got all the newcomers in it at that time. I forgot all the names, but we know, I can point them out because I'll know who they are. Anyway, we are talking about the Kameti Wali, and I'm going to finish off and I'll wrap this up now. I wanted to know how the Kameti Wali makes money, and why would she want to take the responsibility of thousands and thousands of pounds in her house when she could just go shopping with all that money? I would never take that responsibility because I'm not strong enough to do such a thing. But then again, when you get that responsibility of anything, you kind of like know how to sort it. But would you do it willingly? Absolutely not. If you're a Kameti Wali, you have a Kameti Wali in your house. Can you please tell me? Because I've got a Kameti Wali. I went to her house because I wanted to find out. I shared a piece of paper. And you know, with Kameti Walis, this is a real life issue as well. Normally the auntie, the kids are the same age as us, but I'm still a bhaji to them. They call me bhaji. I'm just going to leave that there right now.
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6: The voice that defined a complete era. The songs that touched millions. She's coming to London. Soon.
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1: Okay, so that was your 90s throwback. It's good. You shared the Underlid Mendy and Alka Yagnik from Arjun Pandit, 1998. Now, I've got Shireen. You've messaged in saying, I've never understood the committee body's business plan either. Imagine her taking it to the bank or to some kind of institute where she can get a bit, she can get a loan for what? What's your business? What about business expenses? Do you think she has business expenses? I think she does. And then we've got here as well, Cameron. This is the longest. So the committee body herself has shares in the committee and she benefits from it when it's her turn. But how does she benefit? Because she just... Did she put the money in herself? Like, I don't understand it. I know I'm sounding a bit bonkers here. But let me read your message properly. And then, and it is a great responsibility and women in the area are only interested lady in their area that commands great respect for her. It's so true. Imagine giving it to anybody. That's your money. Thousands of it. Anyway, I'm going to read the rest of your message, Cameron. I hope you're well. We are going to go to our final song of the hour, then we'll be back. We were supposed to do reviews, but again, I get distracted. Start singing songs and looking in the mirror. Love yous and leave yous for a little while. Go and top up your bunnies and have a listen to a little bit of Below.
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2: From the Sky News Centre at 3. Detectives investigating the murder of Anne Widdecombe are questioning a 28-year-old man arrested in Rotherham last night. Officers have again stressed they don't believe her death was motivated by politics or terrorism. The former Tory MP was found dead at her home on Dartmoor on Thursday morning. Former Detective Chief Superintendent Roy McComb explains there's a certain routine suspects go through.
3: Even though there has been a delay of a couple of days since the apparent timeline of the murder, he will be subject to forensic examination to see if the police can find evidence on his body, perhaps hair transfers, some type of DNA.
2: A 24-year-old woman has died and a man's been injured in a double stabbing in Hayes in West London. Police arrested a man who's 44 and he's been taken to hospital with injuries believed to be caused by jumping from a window. A law change which would create a duty on public officials and authorities to act transparently during investigations is likely to clear its remaining Commons stages this week. Ministers previously suggested it would not return to Parliament before MPs leave for the summer. To sport and in cricket, Brendan McCullum is to step down as head of England's test team. England recently suffered a home series defeat to New Zealand, near the end of which Ben Stokes announced his retirement from international cricket. To tennis now, and the two top seeds face off in the Wimbledon's men's final today as Jannik Sinner defends his title against French Open winner Alexander Zverev. The Italian says the condition of the court will play part in how the final plays out.
4: Less exchanges, less rhythm. This we know because of the surface, you know, being that fast, being also quite warm. It's going to be, you know, good for a big server, and he is definitely a big server.
2: And a peak audience of 18 million people tuned in to watch England beat Norway. The victory secures Thomas Tuchel's side a place in the World Cup semi-finals. ITV says it's the largest viewership since the Euro 2024 final. That's the latest. I'm AJ Walsh.
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5: Okay, so the weather for this afternoon is forecasted to remain sunny and dry with a light breeze with highs of 25 degrees Celsius. It will be dropping down to around about 11 in the evening, and we will still have a dry and a warm evening.
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5: Okay, so the final hour, and in this hour, after our two back-to-backs and our Ganeshana, we're going to go to a review on the dramas, because a lot of them are finishing and we've got some new ones starting. 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
1: Okay, so that was your two back-to-backs there, and you are tuned into Leica Radio Greater Manchester. Do you know what? I'm really hot. I know we keep saying these things, but the AC is not working and the doors are closed and I feel like I'm in a cupboard. Hi. Queer, kimununa, lemonade, ice lolly, didwe. I'm only joking, don't we need one? I've had loads of ice lollies. My gala's gonna go crab again and then I'm gonna lose my voice and we'll be back up. Literally. Okay, so. I wanna know what that one thing is that you go to that is naughty. As in what you eat. So, like I've said this before, my sister, she eats gachu chawal. Like, when the pioi hoi, she'll get them and start eating them. My cousin does that as well. But she, my cousin, Baji Najma, I don't know if she's listening, but she will get it out of the packet and eat it. Not in pioi hoi. And then when your mum, like, puts, what does she do? Take the bunny out? Do it? You call it nichoring? No, you don't call it, and that's what you do with a kapri, isn't it? Is it a nichoring? A kapri, is it a nichoring? Give me the day thing. See, I have to say things like my mum talks, because that's how it makes sense to me. Is it a pani? No, what does she say to me when there's chawal in the pani and the pioi hoi? Chawal and dode. That's what she says. And then I have to take the pani out, and then have chawal go down the sink. No matter what sib you're using, no matter what chanan are you using, no matter what you do, this chawal's still going to go down the sink. What a waste. What a waste. But then again, whoever lives under the sink can get some chawal. So I eat ice. Some people eat rice. Some people eat other things. What is it? What's that one thing that you do that is naughty? Like, I know people that will just suck on imbli, the imbli pods. I love imbli. And I wouldn't really like suck on it like that because I think it makes your mouth a little dry. Some people will have, what's the other thing that somebody was telling me the other day that they're obsessed with? Tania. That was it. She said she eats tania. I just looked at it and thought, okay. Well, what does tania taste of? I know it smells nice, but what does it actually taste? I might try it, but then again, I might become addicted to it. I don't know. Anyway, we've got a Ghana coming up. It is a sing-along, and it sounds a little like this. We're all going to sing along to it. Jadu Hai Nishaan here from the film Just 2003. Are you ready? This is where we all become Sharia Ghoshal. Okay, boys, you can become Sean. Here we go.

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2: Okie dokie, so yesterday we watched Norway playing England. It was 2-1 to England. And then this morning we watched Argentina playing Switzerland. Argentina won 3-1 to Argentina. And on Tuesday, we will see the first of the semi-finals. It's France versus Spain. And then on Wednesday, it's England versus Argentina. What are your predictions? 0770340302020. 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
1: 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Taka 164.83. Sri Lankan rupee is 449.74. And the Afghan is 87.90 to the pound.
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1: Okay, so let's have a quick look at the dramas at the moment. I've been watching, I watch a lot of them because I just flip through them sometimes because you kind of like can figure it out. But at the moment, I have been watching Deewar. This is when Guria Appi or Guria Bhaji, who is the big sister, who is Sunita Marshall. She was earning for the whole family, including the brothers. I can say so many things to this. They were fully grown working men with families of their own, but they're all living in one house, which is their dad's and their parents' house. And then she loses her job. And when she loses her job, they all go against her. And they're doing pubbing. And then I heard you're pubbing. I don't know. They're so nasty. But I heard you're pubbing. They've got married because one of them's instigated some kind of like she's having an affair with somebody. Which was not true. She's got her own daughter and all she's ever done is devoted her life to her brothers and sister. And the Pabis have just brainwashed the brothers, but then do the Pabian really brainwash the brothers? Because they've actually got, they're the ones that stood there telling you about yourself, your brother is. So could it be that they were actually like that? Could it be you're the most beautiful girl in the world? I just started thinking I was Prince then. But do you understand what I mean? Like, is it really part of them? And the Bobby, I'm just coming and just giving them a nudge and said, you know what? You're actually like this. Let me just emphasize on this a little bit more and use it to my benefit. So now she's got married to Hamza, who was her school friend and blah, blah. She's not happy. She's giving him attitude. You've got Maria, who's the brother sister. Now this Bobby that's nasty is trying to look for a husband for her so that she can have the house. I heard you look at that and jam, bara bura hunda, I'm telling you. But then when this drama ends, it won't have this much of an ending. It will just have a basic ending. That's where I'm stuck with these things. Like, they should have something quite like Shandar and out there and, you know, a proper ending, but they don't. Anyway, let's go and look at the gold.
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1: Okie dokie. So we're just going to quickly go to a cheeky little Ghana. And then after the cheeky little Ghana, we will move on to, we'll move on to that. And then we're going to go and have a boogie. So let's go and have a little dance to a... I forgot what I was going to play now. Oh, my days. I actually have. Right, we're going to listen to this because we can. And it is... right. I've stuck here. I don't know. I can't make my mind up. It's because the heat has got to my head. This is what happens when the heat gets to your head. Go and have some pony. It literally has. So we're going to have a little listen to this Ghana here and then we'll go to one of those breaks because we can. Right. Are we ready for it? Ah, yes, daddy for it. Let's do it. It's just a cheeky little softy Ghana for you.

0: ये है लाइका रेडियो।
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1: Okay, so that was your classic Cheshme Badu, Timmy Piari Piari Stupid's Co. Right, let's carry on talking about the next drama. Right, I need to get these dramas out of my system because they are driving me insane, some of them. You've got that bug, you've also got Zubt, which has got Isla in it, it's got On in it, and then it's got, I don't know, Shamir, and then it's got Rimla in it, Rimla. Imagine me being like that. My mom would put me right in my place. Imagine. Oh my days. It's proper vigri hoy bache. There's nothing wrong with them. Just vigri hoy ulad. Vigri hoy bache. And the parents are vigri hoy as well to bring their thingy bobs like that as well. Then you've also got, Kudagwa. Is anybody watching that on Green? It's, again, just. It's just so weird. Shireen is the mum. She's telling the sons, Solana, and I don't know what the other one's called now, I forgot, it's all drama. It's probably, that's what they are, dramas, and they're dramas for a reason, because this cannot be true. The stuff that they do, she marries him, the mum plots this, that happens. How can you plot somebody having an affair? How can you ruin somebody's life, like, in such a dramatic way, and it's gonna last forever. And then there's that Vargimma something, I think it's called. It's the, what's her name in it?

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That was a little bit of our Gulabi Queen with Jinder Wise, Jasmine Sandler. And if you've been watching our socials, you'll see that she's just got engaged, and she was, the engagement happened on stage while she was in performing on stage, and she's said yes. I love a little bit of happiness on the stage, but she is phenomenal. She's got a wonderful, wonderful voice, and she's just a top person. So if you have any happiness to share with us, all you need to do is tag us on Instagram. It's at Like a Radio MCR. And don't forget, you can listen to us on the go, on the move, anywhere in the world on our app. It's available on the App Store and Google Play, and at www.likearadio.com. Now, quickly, three ingredient recipe that somebody has sent in, and literally, it's quite funny actually. It's three ingredients, literally. It's water, it's ice, and it's lemon. But isn't water and ice the same thing? Can we switch it to something else? Should we stick some mint in there? Yeah, let's stick some mint in there. Right, I'm off skis now. I'm going to leave you with a lovely song. It's a hit of the hour, or Pakistani hit of the hour. I'll be back next week. Sabrita is up next. Keep her company, keep her cool. Send her lots of yard. And until next week, my friends, stay cool, stay hydrated, and stay happy.

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2: New KMPs are being given round-the-clock security protection as police continue to investigate the murder of Anne Widdecombe. They have arrested a 28-year-old man in Rotherham after the former MP was found dead at her home on Dartmoor on Thursday morning after sustaining serious injuries. Chief Constable James Vaughan is from Devon and Cornwall Police.
3: The operation has been running at a lightning pace for 48 hours and I am really pleased that we have a suspect firmly in custody and will undergo some further work from us today. This is clearly British policing at its very best.
2: A major wildfire has broken out on a mountain in North Wales. Firefighters are working to protect homes and the local community near Sucknant Pass. Residents are being told to keep away, follow safety advice and close windows. A boy has died after being hit by a lorry in Ongar in Essex. Police arrested a 48-year-old man at the scene on Friday afternoon. He has since been rearrested on suspicion of causing death by dangerous driving. The US military insists the Strait of Hormuz is open and says its forces will make sure it stays that way. Iran's Revolutionary Guard claims the waterway is closed after it fired on a container ship, leaving one crew member missing. In sport to cricket, Brendan McCullum says he's gutted to have lost his job as the coach of England's Test cricket team after 4 years in charge. Former captain Michael Atherton says McCullum was in trouble after their 4-1 defeat in Australia.
4: I mean, this is really a long hangover from the Ashes. England had a good chance to be competitive in the Ashes, sold themselves short there. There's been obviously continuing problems since then with the loss to New Zealand and the off-field stories. You know, something had to give.
2: And world tennis number one Jannik Sinner attempts to retain his Wimbledon crown when he takes on second seed Alexander Zverev in today's men's final. From Sky News, I'm AJ Walsh.
0: This is Leica Radio Network, officially London's number one Asian commercial radio group. 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

0: 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Life is to live, life is to enjoy. जिए और शान से मुस्कुराते, गुनगुनाते, चहकते, महकते और थी रखते हुए. अब देखिए ना, गाने तो चुन चुन कर लाई है सरिता आपके लिए, तो इनके साथ गुनगुनाइए. अगर थिरकना चाहते हैं तो थिरक जाइए, अगर वैसे ही गुनगुनाना नहीं चाहते तो खुल के गाइए, किसने मना नहीं किया है. सो शुरू हो जाइए. पर उससे पहले, अगले गीत से पहले बहुत कुछ और है. क्या क्या?
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0: प्रोग्राम के फर्स्ट आवर का लास्ट गाना आपने सुना रफी साहब एंड लता जी की आवाजों में, और अब हम मिलते हैं न्यूज के उस पार और भी बहुत सारे अच्छे अच्छे गीतों के साथ.
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3: Top stories this hour. A 28-year-old man's been arrested in Rotherham over the murder of former MP Anne Widdecombe. The former Tory minister and later Reform UK spokesperson was found dead at her home in Dartmoor in Devon on Thursday morning. She'd suffered serious injuries. Our correspondent Dan Whitehead is in nearby Exeter.
4: The centre of the crime continues to be a hub of investigation work for the forensic work. And clearly now this investigation, this murder inquiry has spread further afield. This 28-year-old British white man arrested in the South Yorkshire area yesterday.
3: A major incident has been declared in North Wales due to the spread of a wildfire. Emergency services are fighting the blaze near Sucknant Pass on Conwy Mountain. People living nearby have already been evacuated from their homes. Meanwhile, experts are warning of an extreme risk of wildfires elsewhere as the heatwave continues. Amber and yellow heat health alerts are in place across much of England from today until Wednesday, with temperatures expected to exceed 30 degrees Celsius. People are being urged not to use disposable barbecues in the countryside. A 24-year-old woman has died and a man's been injured in a double stabbing in Hayes in West London. Police arrested a man who's 44 nearby. In cricket, Brendan McCullum says he's gutted but respects the decision to remove him as the head coach of England's Test cricket team. That's despite the England and Wales Cricket Board saying he stood down from the position. Richard Gould is the chief executive of the ECB and he's been asked if McCullum was sacked.
5: In these roles, people will have a contract with a notice period in it. And what we've effectively done is invoke that notice period so that he will focus on the white ball job now and he won't have responsibility for the test job. So that's the way it works.
3: And FIFA president Gianni Infantino says increasing the World Cup to 64 teams is something that will be examined. The current tournament is the biggest ever after the field was increased from 32 teams to 48. From Sky News, I'm AJ Walsh.
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0: भई आज भी गर्मी है, सनी है, मॉडरेट ब्रीज भी साथ साथ चल रही है, चाहे लंदन हो, मैनचेस्टर हो या मिडलैंड्स हो. लंदन में इस वक्त टेम्परेचर दिखा रहे 28 डिग्री सेल्सियस, इट विल गो डाउन टू 13. मैनचेस्टर में 27 हाई एंड इट विल गो डाउन टू 11. एंड मिडलैंड्स में 29 एंड इट विल गो डाउन टू 16. अपने दिल का टेम्परेचर कूल रखिएगा, बाकी बाहर का मौसम जैसा भी हो.
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0: 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He was popularly known as Jubli Kumar. 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
0: भाई Rack Law का मैसेज पहले बता दूं कि don't forget you can get your 15 minutes free legal advice with our sponsors Rack Law if you mention Leica. और बता दें Norway and England के बीच में quarter final था and जो England ने जीता yesterday. Last night it was interesting match and then today Argentina 3-1 से जीत गए हैं Switzerland से. 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
5: The voice that defined a complete era. The songs that touched millions. She's coming to London soon.
6: Pepe's Piri Piri is turning up the heat in Bolton, with grills fired up and ready to serve you flame-grilled Piri Piri favourites. Derby Street in Bolton, Pepe's Piri Piri, definitely worth a visit.
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2: The top stories this hour. Reform UK's deputy leader says Anne Widdecombe's murder means we've lost a legend in our lifetime. Richard Tice was speaking as around 40 people gathered near her Dartmoor home to say goodbye. A 28-year-old man is being questioned after his arrest in Rotherham. Police are keeping an open mind about the motive, but nothing suggests it was political or terror-related. Matt Longman is Assistant Chief Constable with Devon and Cornwall Police.
3: We retain primacy of this investigation and detectives remain open-minded about the potential motive. At this stage, there is nothing to suggest that it was politically motivated.
2: A major incident has been declared by emergency services dealing with a large wildfire in North Wales. Firefighters say they're working to protect communities in Sucknant Pass on Conwy Mountain. A boy has died after being hit by a lorry in Essex. Police arrested a 48-year-old man at the scene in Ongar on Friday afternoon. The US military insists the Strait of Hormuz is open and says its forces will make sure it stays that way. Iran's Revolutionary Guard is claiming the waterway is closed after it fired on a container ship, leaving one crew member missing. It follows a weekend of escalation with American strikes on Iran and Iranian attacks on the UAE, Qatar and Oman. The US president has given an update on NBC's Meet the Press.
4: They agreed to a deal yesterday, a perfect deal for us. No nuclear, no this, no that, no nothing. They gave up everything. Within an hour, they launched a drone at a ship. I said, you people are sick. You're sick people.
2: In cricket, Brendan McCullum will leave his role as England's test head coach, but will continue to lead the white ball teams. The New Zealander says he is gutted to be leaving the role. And Britain's Arthur Ferry says he's waiting to see if he'll get the call-up after inviting Prince George and Princess Charlotte to play tennis with him. The Wimbledon wildcard enjoyed a shock run to the semi-finals. He met the Prince and Princess of Wales before today's men's singles decider. From Sky News, I'm AJ Walsh.
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0: What a beautiful song. 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While her performances in films like Ulchan, Sankoch was very nice film, Hera Pheri, Apnapan and Dharam Kanta, bahut si achhi filmon mein unhone kaam kiya. बहुत म्यूजिकल फैमिली है, आप सभी जानते हैं 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
0: भाई आपने देखा कल मैच, बहुत खूबसूरत मैच था, बहुत मजेदार मैच था. नॉर्वे एंड इंग्लैंड के बीच क्वार्टर फाइनल्स एंड इंग्लैंड 1-2 एंड अर्जेंटीना एंड स्विट्जरलैंड के बीच में मैच हुआ आज और 3-1 से अर्जेंटीना जीत गए हैं. और कल कोई मैच नहीं है, परसों होने वाला है ट्यूसडे 14th को शाम 8 बजे सेमी फाइनल बिटवीन फ्रांस एंड स्पेन.
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2: From the Sky News Centre at 7. Police investigating the death of former MP Anne Widdecombe say they're not looking for anyone else after arresting a 28-year-old man. The white British suspect was arrested in Rotherham last night and has been questioned on suspicion of murder. Officers say they're keeping an open mind about the motive. Matt Longman is Assistant Chief Constable with Devon and Cornwall Police and is appealing for people not to comment on the case, especially online.
3: The most important thing here, which is to catch a dangerous man and bring him to justice. And I reiterate the ongoing message and direction around speculation, and I'm unhelpful and how that can hinder a major investigation of this nature.
2: Firefighters are working to put out a wildfire in North Wales. Police are evacuating some residents to a rest centre while emergency services work to protect homes near the Sukkant Pass. People nearby are being told to keep windows and doors closed and to get medical advice if smoke affects their breathing. A 24-year-old woman's died and a man's been injured in a double stabbing in Hayes in West London. Police arrested a man who's 44. The US military insists the Strait of Hormuz is open and says its forces will make sure it stays that way. Iran's Revolutionary Guard is claiming it's closed after it fired on a container ship. To tennis now, and the Wimbledon men's final is proving to be a tense battle on centre court. Richard Newman is there.
4: Two Grand Slam champions going full gas in this final. It's one set all between French Open winner Alexander Zverev and the title holder Jannik Sinner. Both sets settled by a tiebreak. No breaks of serve all match. Zverev serving 4-3 down in the third. Great spirit to this match too. Zverev slipped holding his knee a few minutes ago. It was Sinner who got him back to his feet.
2: And Brendan McCullum says he's gutted but respects the decision to remove him as the head coach of England's Test cricket team. He'll remain in charge of the white ball teams. That's despite the England and Wales Cricket Board saying he stood down from the position.
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5: Good evening, everyone. The temperature right now is 26 degrees, and this evening is going to be plenty of evening sunshine from the evening and remaining some warm. Some cloud may push in mainly to the east of the region through the early hours of the morning. Minimum temperature 14 degrees.
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1: 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It is now time for me to start off the show, and thank you and welcome everybody for this fantastic, fantastic hour. We started off the show with Chutney. Kaise bani, kaise bani, pillori bina chutney, kaise bani. No, this is not from the Chulbul Pandey version. This is the Dhamal 4 version by Neel Kamal Singh and Mamta Sharma, and Bomb Diggy Diggy by Zach Knight and Jasmine Walia from Sonu Kitty to Kiswiti. Now, before I jump into the tonight's non-stop hits, let me give you a quick recap of what's happening in the world of Bollywood. Dhamal 4 has dominated the star-studded comedy franchise led by Ajay Devgan, witnessed a massive 60% jump on its second day. It's zooming into the 50 crore mark globally and locking over 56 crores net in India across the opening weekend. And following some initial VFX criticism, the highly anticipated global trailer for Ramayan, Ranbir Kapoor's Ramayan or Namit Kapoor's Ramayan, is officially scheduled to launch worldwide on July 24, 2026 with a special first look showcase at San Diego Comic-Con 2026. The superstar Amir Khan is teaming up with director Kabir Khan for Silky Yara 41, a film centered around the real-life Uttarakhand tunnel rescue session. Additionally, the next film, Lalkara, will also be co-produced by Excel Entertainment and Rajkumar Hirani Films. And Netflix has dropped the teaser for its upcoming Kargil war drama, Safed Sagar, which is also slated to premiere on August 7, 2026. Don't forget, you can also get in touch with me on the studio via WhatsApp on 07703403020. Coming up next is a little bit of Shailhada and Savariya. Ha ha ha ha. Keep it locked.

0: Radio. Football score updates brought to you by Rack Law Solicitors, specialists of family law, immigration law, property, civil disputes, wills and probate, and for other legal requirements.
1: And taking you to the world of football, some happening things have been going on at the moment. England, Jude Bellingham rescued Thomas Tuchel's side by scoring in both normal time and extra time. Erling Haaland's Norway took an early lead through Andreas Schröder, but England has fought back despite midfielder Declan Rice. England 2, Norway 1. Argentina 3 and Switzerland is 1. Argentina overcame a resilient 10-man Swiss team. Alex McAllister opening the scoring in extra time goals from Julian Alvarez. And Lautaro Martinez sealed with the win after Briel Embolo was sent off for Switzerland. And the semi-final lineup, for the first time in history, the top four FIFA-ranked teams have all reached the semi-finals. France will face Spain while England takes on Argentina. Don't forget, you can also get your 15-minute free legal advice with our sponsors, Rack Law, if you mention the word Leica.
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1: Hello, namaskar, aadab, sat sri akal. This is your host, Jazzy J, and you're tuned in to the Desi Beach of Jazzy J, and it's now time for your weekly dose of what's happening in the world of Bollywood. Alia Bhatt has recently joined Akansha Ranjan Kapoor and Charan Sharma's wedding celebration, and she's turned the bridesmaid for her best friend Akansha Ranjan Kapoor. And one beautiful moment from the wedding has now found its way online. After Akansha and filmmaker Charan Sharma shared the first pictures of their intimate wedding, a new video from the celebrations has gone viral. It shows Alia standing beside the bride during one of the most special pre-wedding rituals, proving once again why their friendship has always been so loved by fans. A video shared on X shows Alia Bhatt helping Akansha tie her kaleeras during the chuda ceremony while family members and close friends gathered around the bride. Alia quietly stepped in to help the traditional ritual before the celebration continued. For the occasion, Alia wore a grey sari with a gold border paired with a sleeveless blouse, statement earrings, matching mang tikka and sunglasses. She also completed the look with a neatly tied hair in a bun. And Akansha meanwhile looked every bit the bride in a red sari paired with a heavier embroidered golden blouse. She completed her bridal look with traditional jewelry, chuda, kaleeras and mehendi. And finally, Rajesh Sharma Sahab is now recovering well, still under medical observation. Rajesh Sharma, the actor who was admitted to a Kolkata hospital after suspected insect bite during the shoot of Prabhas's Fauji, is now doing much better. While he continues to remain under medical observation, actor and family friend Sudipa Chatterjee has shared that Rajesh's condition has improved under the last couple of days. What is happening right now is he's been working in a hectic schedule. Prabhas's movie, he had a mosquito bite, which people are suspecting it's going to be dengue or malaria. But here is all of us from Laika Radio Network wishing Rajesh Ji a very, very, very speedy recovery. That's it from the world of Bollywood. Coming up next is my classic hit of the hour. Keep it locked.
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1: After the smash hit run in 2025, Surinderella is back for 2026. 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
2: From the Sky News Centre at 8, two men have died after going into the sea to help children in trouble at a beach near Hartlepool. Police were called at around 3:45 this afternoon. Both kids are safe and were taken to hospital, but the men later died. Police investigating the murder of Anne Widdecombe have revealed they're not looking for anyone else and they're open-minded about the motive. A 28-year-old man was arrested in Rotherham yesterday. The former Tory MP was found dead at her home in Devon on Thursday morning with serious injuries. Chief Constable James Vaughan is from Devon and Cornwall Police.
3: The operation has been running at a lightning pace for 48 hours and I am really pleased that we have a suspect firmly in custody and will undergo some further work from us today. This is clearly British policing at its very best.
2: A boy has died after being hit by a lorry in Essex. Police arrested a man at the scene in Ongar on Friday. Parts of the UK are at exceptional risk of wildfires. Areas in southern England and the Midlands are highlighted as being most vulnerable. Currently, fire crews are battling a blaze in Conwy Mountain in North Wales. Dave Swallow from the National Fire Chiefs Council says these events are becoming more common.
4: We've currently got 19 wildfires across England and Wales that services are dealing with, not just the one in North Wales. Last year, we recorded over 1,000 wildfires for England and Wales, and that's the most that we've ever recorded.
2: Now to tennis. Richard Newman's on centre court at Wimbledon.
5: And Jannik Sinner is a two-time Wimbledon champion. He's brought up his fifth Grand Slam title by beating Alexander Zverev, coming from a set down. It was so tight in the first few sets. Both players traded tie breaks. But then after nearly 3 hours, Sinner got the first break of serve and he went on to take a brilliant victory.
2: And Brendan McCullum is to stand down as England's Test cricket head coach. He's been in charge for 4 years. That's the latest from Sky News. I'm AJ Walsh.
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6: Good evening, everyone. The temperature right now is 26 degrees and it's going to be plenty of evening sunshine through this evening and remaining warm. Some clouds may push in mainly to the east of the region through the early hours of the morning. Minimum temperature 14 degrees.
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1: Hello, namaskar, adab, sat sri akal. Came to Manchester. Majama, this is your host and your host, Jazzy J, and you're listening to the Desi Beat Show with Jazzy J on your favorite radio station, Leica Radio, Greater Manchester. We started off the second hour of the show with Uchal Lamba Kat Forever by Anand Raj, Anand and Rubai from the movie Welcome to the Jungle, and Chamma Chamma by Neha Kakkar, Romy, Arun and Ikka from the movie Fraud Saiya. There is so much happening in the world of Bollywood, and Sunita Ahuja, Govinda's wife, has confirmed that she is going to make her official Bollywood debut alongside her son Yash Ahuja in an upcoming project backed by Ekta Kapoor. At a press conference in Mumbai for The Odyssey, Hollywood star Matt Damon candidly shared his 20-year-old regret over turning down director Shekhar Kapoor's The First Four Feathers. And Deepika Padukone has delighted the fans by sharing a lighthearted video update tracking her third prime minister struggles as she prepares to welcome her second child. And finally, veteran actor Raj Palelav has been sentenced to 3 months in jail for each of the 7 separate check bounce cases. Sorry, Aspaliadoji. Don't forget, you can also get in touch with me on the studio via WhatsApp on 07703403020. Coming up next is Anila Mirza, Robert Ulman, and Arash by Bluffmaster. Say na, say na. Keep it locked.

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1: And we have England 2, Norway 1, Argentina 3, Switzerland 1. The semi-final lineup for the first time in history. The top four FIFA-ranked teams have all reached the semi-finals. France will now face Spain, and while England take on Argentina. And don't forget, you can get your 15-minute free legal advice with your sponsors, Rack Law, if you mention the word Leica.
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2: साउथ हॉल ट्रेवल की एक और ऊंची उड़ान देखिए दुबई की शान फ्लाइट होटल साइट सींग डेजर्ट सफारी यानी दुबई में सारा इंतजाम और पैकेज की प्राइस बेहद कम साउथ हॉल ट्रेवल का दावा है कि 24 घंटे के भीतर कहीं से कम में लाके दिखाएं तो ये रिफंड या डिफरेंस वापस कर देंगे तो दुबई के लिए तैयार यू डू द पैकिंग दिल डू द प्लानिंग कॉल साउथ हॉल ट्रेवल ऑन 0208574 8410 दैट्स 8574 8410 साउथ हॉल ट्रेवल Auto protected.
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7: The voice that defined a complete era. 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
1: Hello, namaskar, adab, sat sri akal. This is your dost and your host Jazzy J, and it's time for me to take you to the review of the movie Dhamaal Part 4. Are main kya shuru karu kahan se? I will say this by saying Dhamaal, Dhamaal, Dhamaal, Dhamaal. This movie franchise is the age-old nostalgic blast that we were all looking for. Adi Manav Arkat together. Javed Jafri, Ritesh Deshmukh, Ajay Devgan, Arshad Varsi, the OG gang is back. And what an amazing, amazing laugh riot this was, to be honest. Now, some of these movies that you want to think, you don't want to use your brains, you want to just go there and let loose and enjoy. You know the crux of the movie, you know the premise of the movie. It is a treasure hunt like all the previous series of Dhamaal, and you know it's going to be an absolute riot of a slapstick comedy. And you know what's going to happen. You know Javed Jafri is going to speak in a certain way, you know Arshad Varshi is going to react in a certain way, but every single time you see them on screen, you just lose it. And this is what exactly what Dhamaal 4 is bringing to you: a clean cut family comedy which you can do and watch with your kids, your children. Everybody can go and enjoy it. There is nothing rude in this entire movie, I should say this, and it's every single scene that comes up, you will laugh at it. Anjali Anand is such a breath of fresh air in this movie as well. I could not imagine her to come up, and there is such good use of CGI and AI in this movie as well that I don't want to give anything away, but if you watch it, this is now happening in a treasure hunt in the ocean, on the sea, and on the land, and in the air, everywhere. Inhone ek ki element ko chhoda nahi hai. And what I like about the movie is it ties everything together. It brings in the nostalgia, it brings in the energy. Now, the song Chutney is what I have been vibing on myself. This unfortunately is not in the actual movie, it's in the end credit, but the only song that's actually in the movie is the Gulabi Sari Ani Gali Na Na Na Na Na Na Na Na Na Na Na Na Na Na Na Na. And I love it. It's such a cute throwback. It's a Marathi song that was remixed, that went viral, but it has been incorporated in this movie and it is adding that personalized touch. So if you're looking to leave your worries behind and have a rip-tickling comedy and relax and get away from this hot sticking sun and bring a big smile on your Sunday afternoon or Sunday evening or Sunday night, whichever show you want to go, I would recommend go watch Dhamaal Part 4, because like I said before, it's Dhamaal, Dhamaal, Dhamaal and Dhamaal. I give this movie a 4 out of 5. Keep it locked.
0: ये है लाइका रेडियो. 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
1: You're both on the same road. 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National Highways.
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Abhi to aakhri hour baki hai. Final hour ki baat hai, which is going to be the slow wind hour.

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2: From the Sky News Centre at 9, two men have died after entering the sea near Hartlepool to rescue two children who were in difficulty. Police were called at around 3:45 this afternoon. Both kids are safe and were taken to hospital, but the men died a short time after being rescued by the RNLI. Police investigating the death of former MP Anne Widdecombe say they're not looking for anyone else after arresting a 28-year-old man. The white British suspect was arrested in Rotherham last night and is being questioned on suspicion of murder. Officers say they're keeping an open mind about the motive. Matt Longman is Assistant Chief Constable with Devon and Cornwall Police and is appealing for people not to comment on the case, especially online.
3: We're aware of online and public speculation, particularly with regards to motive. I urge people not to share or engage with that speculation. It's unhelpful, it doesn't aid our investigation, and particularly it's distressing to the family and friends of Miss Widdecombe.
2: At least 27 people have been killed in a fire at a pub in the Thai capital, Bangkok. The blaze broke out at around midnight and video online shows flames coming out of the front door. Parts of the UK are at exceptional risk of wildfires as the heatwave continues. Currently, fire crews are battling a blaze in Conwy Mountain in North Wales. To sport and in tennis, world number one Jannik Sinner has successfully defended the Wimbledon title after coming a set down to beat Alexander Zverev by 3-1.
4: There's no better place, honestly, to play tennis. Standing here, you can feel the nerves in the Sunday morning when you wake up. You know that this is, you know, a very, very special day, and you never know how many times you can come back on Sunday. So I never take things for granted.
2: And FIFA President Gianni Infantino says increasing the World Cup to 64 teams is something that will be examined. The current tournament is the biggest ever after the field was increased from 32 to 48 teams. That's the latest from the Sky News Centre. I'm AJ Walsh.
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5: Good evening, everyone. The temperature is 26 degrees and it's going to be plenty of evening sunshine through the evening and remaining warm. Some cloud may push in mainly to the east of the region through the early hours of the morning. Minimum temperature 14 degrees.
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1: The sun is out, the clouds are off, it's a sunny, sunny, clear, clear sky, aur zindagi bahut hi khoobsurat hai mere dosto. 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feel like, aray kaash, ye number jo maine aapko bataya tha, ye number sahi hota, aur ye number inside out ya upside down nahi hota, but unfortunately, tomorrow is the big day, and I'm going to be turning a day older, and losing a year away from my life, and it's going to be a fantastic time, to be honest, because I'm doing so much exciting stuff tomorrow. But if you are around and if you would like to wish me a happy birthday, please do that on my Instagram handle. My Instagram handle is This is Jazzy J, and you can also drop me a message on our WhatsApp on 07703403020. 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Yes, guys, I am your dost and your host, Jazzy J, and I have some final news on the world of Bollywood coming up. Is that Alia Bhatt was spotted dancing to Mahi Bain, helping her best friend Akansha Ranjan Kapoor tie her kadiras during a pre-wedding chuda ceremony. And Priyanka Chopra Jonas has shared a nostalgic post online after reuniting with the Andaz Kosa Lara Dutta while attending the Wimbledon tennis tournament. That's it from the world of Bollywood. Coming up next is a little bit of Udit Narayan Lata Ji from the movie Mohabbate. Keep it locked.

0: Score updates brought to you by Rack Law Solicitors, specialists of family law, immigration law, property, civil disputes, wills and probate, and for other legal requirements.
1: And don't forget, England is 2, Norway is 1. Jude Bellingham rescued Thomas Tuchel's side by scoring in both normal time and extra time. Erling Haaland's Norway took an early lead through Andreas Schlederup, but England fought back despite midfielder Declan Rice playing through a heavy illness. Argentina 3, Switzerland 1. Argentina overcame a resilient 10-man Swiss team. Alexis McAllister opened the scoring in extra time. Goals from Julian Alvarez and Lautaro Martinez selected seal the win after Briel Embolo was sent off for Switzerland. And for the first time in history, the top four FIFA-ranked teams, they have all reached the semi-finals. France will face Spain while England takes on Argentina. Don't forget, you can also get your 15-minute free legal advice with our sponsors Rack Law if you mention the word Leica.
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6: UK singers, this is your moment. 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She's coming to London soon.
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Mim, Ra. These are the verses of the book, and what has been revealed to you from your Lord is the truth, but most of the people do not believe.